0: Robbie Williams is one of the most charismatic and loved entertainers of our time. In January, he celebrated his record-breaking 16th number one album, Britpop.
1: 16 number one albums. 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
0: Now, Robbie is bringing his Britpop World Tour extravaganza to Australia this November.
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1: 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Can I just borrow your car? 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She's gone like 2 hours. And actually, she called her just to check she's right. She's like, well, I've been driving around and I'm at a garage and they've offered me this amount for your car. Oh. What do you think? I'm like, what? It actually is a pretty good deal. I have to sell it. Yeah, okay. She said, I just need you to text your driver's license, please. 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
15: Take it easy on the roads this morning. Bit of fog about the metro area. I'm slow down and turn on those headlights. Checking out the freeways for your Sunday run-in. Looking good. Smooth going. Kunana Mitchell and Graham Farmer both ways. Northbridge Tunnel hassle-free eastbound and westbound. Roadworks through Innaloo. Cedric Street remains closed there between Stevenson Avenue and Ellen Sterling Boulevard through until late June. Also be aware, Flaxway is left turn only onto Ellen Sterling Boulevard. Follow the signage. 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
2: Hi there, Alana McIntyre here with the latest. A man has died in what is now the third fatal shark attack in Australia in the past month. The 35-year-old had been spearfishing when he was attacked by a 4.5-metre shark off Albany in WA. One man was killed off Rottnest Island last month. Another died in Cairns after being attacked. NRL star Jai Arrow has launched a GoFundMe to help support his young family after being diagnosed with motor neuron disease. The 30-year-old has thanked everyone for getting behind him.
3: Thank you guys for your love and support. It truly means a lot to me and my family.
2: The former Rabbitohs star is going to toss the coin at tomorrow's AFL's King Birthday Clash as part of the Big Freeze campaign at the MCG, which was founded by the late Neil Danaher. A group of youths who were allegedly carrying machetes last night have been arrested in Melbourne after a fight broke out at Flinders Street Station. A 17-year-old had to be taken to hospital with a bleeding arm. Sydney's ready to make some noise again. Limitations on sound levels for major events at the Opera House are being lifted, despite calls to keep it down by nearby multimillionaires living on the harbour. The PM has dismissed the Queensland government's concerns about a move that could cut millions in funding to states when it comes to natural disasters. And strange scenes in San Francisco, where eerie video has emerged of people frozen still out in public on a new drug called ISO. Some are lying on the ground corpse-like, others hunched over, motionless. The drug is supposed to be 20 times more potent than fentanyl.
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2: In AFL, the Power have held on to beat West Coast in Perth, Port breaking a four-game losing streak with a six-point win over the Eagles. The Lions have ended their three-game losing streak with a 31-point win over the Suns, a career-best six for Logan Morris. And Kimi Antonelli is going to start from pole position for Mercedes at the Monaco Grand Prix.
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2: A couple of showers today. We're heading for a top of 22 degrees. Showers and possible thunderstorms tomorrow, 21 the top. Then showers easing tomorrow, 17.
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19: Yeah, this is the show with a reason for every song we play. Our feature artist had their very first British number one this week back in 1984. That's Wham! So some of their biggest hits coming up. We've also got a chat with John Brewster from the Angels between now and the end of the hour. An Aussie Top 5 from June 6, 1994. What was number one this weekend 32 years ago? The classic album Double is a beauty. It's Queen's A Kind of Magic, came out 40 years ago. And let's start with a trio of birthdays. First up, Tom Jones, who turns 86 this weekend.
20: You know, I've never been this old before, so I don't know what I should expect from it. I'm not as fast as I was, and I'm not as agile, maybe. 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

0: 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It's This Week in Music, and there's a trio of birthdays to start the show with Dave Gleason from the Jets, George Ezra, and Tom Jones all blowing out candles this week.
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0: It's Wham! This week they had their very first British number one back in 1984 in Wake

0: up before you go. Here's George Michael's take on fame and the effect that it has on relationships.
1: One of the things that people don't appreciate about relationships and stardom is that it's far harder to accept the downfalls in your personal life when you have so many people who want to be part of your personal life, or when you have people that really think that you must have it totally sussed. Everyone's image of you is, and in my case, maybe more so than others, but everyone's image of me is very successful and sexual, and it's all kind of all these big things, you know. That's just not the way life washes, you know. Mm. And sometimes it's very hard to keep that in the back of your mind when things are going wrong personally, because you feel like a fool somehow.
0: Here is that first British number one for Wham! This week in 1984. It's Wake Me Up Before You Go-Go on This Week in Music.

0: This week in music, Wham are our feature artist. That was the song that got him to number one in Britain for the very first time this week back in 1984. Wake Me Up Before You Go-Go. It's Jason Staveley here. The latest music news coming up next hour. Also some unplugged Midnight Oil. The Angels have hit the road this week on their Am I Ever Gonna See Your Face Again 50 Years On tour. It's a big tour. We'll talk to John Brewster from the band about that in the next 15 minutes. And our defining moment for Bob Marley and the Wailers fans is next.
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4: 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This week in 1977, Bob Marley and the Wailers released their much acclaimed Exodus album. Had hits like Jammin' on it, also Three Little Birds, One Love. Here's Bob Marley explaining

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0: Exodus was released this week in 77, described by Time magazine in 1999 as the best album of the 20th century. And from it, here's Three Little Birds on This Week in Music. 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

0: This week in music's on with a reason for every song we play. Some live U2 as this week back in 1983. During their North American tour, they played the Red Rocks Amphitheatre in Denver. Show was recorded and released as a part of the U2 Live at Red Rocks Under a Blood Red Sky album. It's Jason Staveley here this weekend. What was number one this week in 1994? We'll get to that next hour. There's another track from our feature artist Wham coming up. And I'll play you a track from the first album ever to debut at number one on the American album chart.
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13: The Nick Scali half-yearly clearance is on now, with everything reduced across the entire Nick Scali range. Everything is reduced during the half-yearly clearance.
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0: It's This Week in Music at Gold 96 FM. There's Wet, Wet, Wet from the movie Four Weddings and a Funeral, which is guaranteed to still give me a laugh after all of these years. Love Is All Around was at number one in Britain for the first of 15 weeks this week back in 1994.
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0: Let's catch up with John Brewster from the Angels. They're back on the road this week on a tour that runs through until November, John.
3: Yes, thanks for putting that out. I feel tired already. No, it's great. It's great. I'm loving the band these days. I've always loved the band.
0: It's the Am I Ever Going to See Your Face Again 50 Years On national tour. And that number, 50, it's great. But at the same time, it's hard to believe that it's actually 50 years ago. The song still sounds as fresh as it... Well, it probably sounded a little bit more fresh in 77. I'm sure there were radio programmers scratching their heads going, can we get away with this? But, yeah, the song has lasted and stood the test of time, hasn't it?
3: Yes, it has. And, you know, I'm sort of proud to say that I think really our entire repertoire has stood the test of time. We wrote some good songs. It's become a bit of an anthem, and you and I both know why.
0: Absolutely. We'll get to that in a minute. Take me back to the days in the, I'm assuming, Albert Studios in Sydney when you were recording this and getting ready for it to be your debut single.
3: We had just joined the family of Alberts, you know. It was a family. We met AC/DC in 1975. Angus and Malcolm and Bond came up to Rick and me and Doc and said, you know, we'd like to go back to Sydney and tell Vander and Young about you. Famous musicians, famous producers. And true to their word, they went back and told them about us, and we moved to Sydney in 76. So a very exciting time of our life to be part of the stable of Alberts and be in there. You know, for example, being in the studio while AC/DC are recording Let There Be Rock, watching all that go down. That's

0: of thing. I remember George and Harry recording Flash in the Pan stuff like Hayes and Peter. And I remember one night I bumped into Harry Vander in the corridor at about 3 o'clock in the morning, and Harry said, "John, you got a few minutes?" And I said, "Yeah, sure." The lift went down to the third floor into the little cupboard that was their studio, and Harry and George's studio. And there was this tape going around the room, a quarter inch tape. And when you hit play, it went. And I went, "Oh, that's really good." And I think it's George Young playing the drums, and George could play anything. And then they opened up the faders, and there was Love Is in the Air.
1: Wow.
0: And I think I was one of the first people that heard Love Is in the Air at 3 o'clock in the morning. It was great.
2: There's two aspects that I want to talk about, Mamo, if we're going to see your face again. The first one, the opening riff, the diddle-diddle-diddle, was that there all the time, or was that something that just came in the studio and you went, this is the signifying sound of this song?
0: Yeah, that's Rick. Rick came up with that to sound like an ambulance. Because, of course, the lyric of the song is actually quite sad. It's about a friend of Doc's who died in a car accident. The relationship of that song to the audience going, "No way, get off." That is just fantastic, because even though it's a sad song, it's an upbeat song, and there is that gap. And in that gap, somebody came up with "No Way, Get Off," and the whole country has adopted it, including Albanese, who dedicated the song to Peter Dutton in a radio interview.
2: Was it only in Australia, or did it spread to other parts of the world?
0: It has spread, yeah.
2: How good
0: the band did a couple of gigs in the States, one in Memphis and another one in New Orleans, and people chanted it back there. We did some gigs in 2015, the Garage in London, the Forum in Paris, and the Sweden Rock Festival, and they did it there too.
2: The Angels are playing Southeast Queensland this weekend. If you want to find out where they are, where you live, theangels.com.au for dates and tickets. Here is "Am I Ever Going to See Your Face Again" on This Week in Music.

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5: 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Sorry that the chairs are all warm. I left them here. I could have

0: This week in music, Tony Hadley from Spandau Ballet is on our birthday list. We check everybody who's been celebrating this week in a little over 90 minutes. The latest music news is coming up next hour. 2026 is apparently the year that it all ends for the Eagles. Where It All Began is coming up in the next 20 minutes. And a track from one of the 80s biggest movies plays next.
1: The year, 1990. A kid from Stoke, Robbie Williams.
2: 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Zero future. And I had this feeling that I could entertain.
1: 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And this November, Robbie Williams returns to Australia on his Britpop World Tour. But he's not coming to Perth.
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6: The Nick Scali half-yearly clearance is on now. With everything reduced across the entire Nick Scali range. Everything is reduced during the half-yearly clearance. On now at Nick Scali.
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21: Take it easy on the roads this morning. Bit of fog about the metro area. Slow down and work on those headlines. Watch out for traffic lights spaced out through Fremantle, intersection of Elder Place and Railway Street. Slow down and give way to your right. The freeways are looking good for your Sunday morning run-in. Smooth going. Kunana Mitchell and Graham Farmer. Northbridge Tunnel flowing well eastbound and westbound. Roadworks through Innaloo. Cedric Street closed there between Stevenson Ave and Ellen Sterling Boulevard until late June. From concepts to completion, major infrastructure developments are transforming

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3: Hi there, Alana McIntyre here with the latest. The opposition says Labor should abandon its plans to change taxes like the capital gains discount. Shadow Treasurer Tim Wilson has told Sky Anthony Albanese has broken trust and it's going to be harder for Australians to get ahead.
4: And he doesn't want to be held accountable for it. Now he's trying to ram his legislation through the parliament and increase taxes like a wrecking ball, as Christopher Luxon says, on the Australian community.
3: Christopher Luxon has returned to New Zealand from Queensland after meeting with Anthony Albanese with a group of New Zealand businesses. The New Zealand leader has been making the pitch for New Zealand to be involved in building infrastructure for the 2032 Brisbane Olympics. David Shoebridge has issued a warning about pursuing AUKUS only, saying Australia's too small to be able to defend global sea trade lanes. The Green senator says we should be considering a balanced approach to China. A 33-year-old's been taken to hospital following reports of an assault at Bondi. Police were called to a unit in Bondi just before 7 a.m. and they found a man with a wound to his torso. Six people have been arrested in Melbourne following a brawl at Flinders Street Station last night. Witnesses say a group boarded a train armed with machetes around 10 p.m. A unit has gone up in flames in Adelaide South. Residents in Perth have been dealing with thick fog this morning. And more people are taking out personal loans, according to the ABS.
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3: The Lions have broken a three-game losing streak. They beat the Suns by 31 points on the Gold Coast. Round 13 continues this afternoon at the SCG. The Swans are taking on the Saints. And Kimi Antonelli will start from pole for Mercedes at the Monaco Formula One Grand Prix ahead of four-time champ Max Verstappen. The Italian saying it wasn't easy.
6: 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You keep getting closer to the wall, just about fine margin. It's not easy to put the lap together.
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3: A couple of showers today. We're heading for a top of 22 degrees. Showers and possible thunderstorms tomorrow, 21 the top. Then showers easing tomorrow, 17.
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0: Just great songs at Gold 96 FM celebrating Danny Wilde. Not a household name, but the lead singer of the Rembrandts. He's on our birthday list.
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0: Well, this week in 1984, Wham had their first British number one hit single in Wake Me Up Before You Go-Go. That's why they are our feature artists.
8: I think probably the last year of Wham, that's the reason it was cut short, really. That's the reason we stopped when we were in kind of on top, was because that last year I'd had to actually accept the fact that having spent 3 or 4 years, you know, totally promoting and writing and going around the world, touring, doing the whole thing, I was miserable. You know, it's the old cliche, you get everything you want or everything you think you want, then you suddenly realise that the gap that you thought it would fill is still there. And I think that was a personal thing that took me years and years to resolve. But I did know it after about probably 2.5, 3 years. I knew that this was really not going to, this was not going to make me happy. This was going to keep me famous, and I loved making the music, but actually the whole kind of circus of it was very distressing for me.
0: That's George Michael from Wham. They're our feature artists this weekend on This Week in Music.

0: This week in music, with a reason for every song we play. That's where it started for the Eagles. They put out their debut album this week in 1972. It had songs like Peaceful Easy Feeling, Witchy Woman and Take It Easy on it. And 2026, according to Don Henley, is where it ends for the Eagles.
1: I've said things like that before, but I feel like we're getting toward the end. And I'm okay with that.

0: like to spend more time with my family, and I would like to spend more time growing vegetables. And I've traveled all over the world, but I haven't seen much of it because we see the airports and the hotel room and the venue. And so I'd like to go back to some of the same places I've been and see more of those places.
1: It's Don Henley. Our classic album Double is coming up next hour, released 40 years ago this week. Queen's A Kind of Magic. Some MTV Unplugged Midnight Oil next. And we're less than 15 minutes away from checking the week's music news as well.
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3: Gold 96 FM. The Nick Scali half-yearly clearance is on now, with everything reduced across the entire Nick Scali range. Everything is reduced during the half-yearly clearance. Now at Nick Scali.
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0: This week in music, there's Denise Williams. Let's hear it for the boy. Denise is on our birthday list this week. Also played you some live MTV Unplugged Midnight Oil. They appeared on the show this week in 1993. Did a bunch of their songs, as well as a great version of We Gotta Get Out of This Place.
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0: I played a track from Exodus from Bob Marley and the Wailers last hour with the news this week that the original Wailers will be touring Australia in March. Led by Al Anderson, guitarist from the 70s Bob Marley lineup, the tour starts in Perth on March 13. Tickets are on sale Tuesday from metropolistouring.com. Madonna did a surprise performance in New York's Times Square this week as she builds hype for her next new album, Confessions 2. Songwriter and producer Linda Perry from Four Non Blondes has made Madge a career offer she might like to take her up on.
2: She is one of the greatest. She taught women to be strong and be yourself. And I love how she just constantly was changing. Every record sounded different. I mean, she is an explorer. She is a leader. But of late, I feel she is a follower. She's following the trends. She's trying to compete with Charlie XCX and this and that, you know, like everything about her seems weak to me and not powerful. So I would love to get that woman in a studio, slap her in the face a couple times and say, wake up, get back to who Madonna is and what you represent.

0: event, you know, you are a leader.
1: 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And as we remember Prince's heavenly birthday this weekend, Timeless is the title for the next batch of unreleased gems to come from the vault at Paisley Park. That album due for release on August 28th. And with that, you're up to date on This Week in Music.
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9: The Nick Scali half-yearly clearance is on now, with everything reduced across the entire Nick Scali range. Everything is reduced during the half-yearly clearance. On now at Nick Scali.
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0: I've dug up the chart from this week back in 1994. Number five, I had completely forgotten about. This is Dupe. Ace of Base were at four.

And Prince held down the number one spot in Australia this week in 1994 with The Most Beautiful Girl in the World. 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

0: This week in music, there's Wings, who found themselves in the record books this week 50 years ago when they set a new world record for the largest concert attendance at an indoor venue. They were playing a gig in Seattle. Did it in front of 67,100. Yeah, it sounds a bit lame compared to the size of today's concert audiences. But 67,100 in 1976 was a big crowd. You've got Jason Staveley here, a lady who's on tour visiting us in November, plays next hour. Got a couple of tracks from Queen's A Kind of Magic. It came out 40 years ago. That's our classic album double. We'll also run through everybody on the birthday list and line up a track from the first album ever to debut at number one in America.
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23: Look out for a breakdown in Forest Fields on Tongan Highway, South Bennett Hill Road. Centre lane blocked and traffic slow going on the approach. In Hammersley, Reed Highway, busy both ways at Arundale Road. In Innaloo, Stevenson Ave on the brakes both directions at Scarborough Beach Road. Roadworks in Innaloo. Sedwick Street is closed there between Stevenson Ave and Ellen Sterling Boulevard until late June. Also be aware Flaxway is left turn lane only onto Ellen Sterling Boulevard. All the other majors are looking good. 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
25: I'm John Fabris. At least 12 people have been injured in a mass shooting in Toledo, Ohio. Fire Chief Allison Armstrong was on the scene where victims were initially treated.
26: 4 to 5 were considered critical, and all the patients were off the scene within an hour, which is pretty impressive given the scope of things and the challenges that the crews faced.
25: U.S. Defense Secretary Pete Hegseth has drawn a furious online reaction for using a World War II D-Day anniversary speech.

0: speech in France to disparage NATO allies and Europe's immigration.
1: The men who fought and died here restored freedom to Europe. That freedom must be maintained by this generation of leaders and warfighters, or what they fought for was merely temporary.
0: And thousands turned out in Mexico City, having a crack at the world record for the most people doing the Mexican wave outside of a stadium. It's 40 years since the wave was named from the 86 Soccer World Cup. Mexico again about to host for a third time.
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3: Port Adelaide has leapfrogged West Coast on the AFL table with a hard-fought 77-71 win at Optus.
4: Yeah, probably got a little bit too tight there in the end, but, you know, an away game in front of a big crowd, you know, under a lot of pressure, so it was nice to just get the win.
3: Power coach Josh Carr there. The Lions defeating the Suns 106-75. Frio with a thumping 124-point win over North Melbourne, while the Swans and Saints resume round 13 this afternoon at the SCG. The Socceroos have held Switzerland to a 1-1 draw in San Diego in their final warm-up ahead of the World Cup. The Swiss opening the scoring in the 14th minute. Aussie debutant Tete Yenge finding the equaliser in the second half.
5: Fantastic ball, flagged down. Connor Metcalf, square ball for Yenge. Goal on debut for the Socceroos.
3: On Paramount Plus, while the Matildas suffered a 1-0 loss to Mexico in their opening friendly in Newcastle. Mira Andreeva has clinched a 6-3, 6-2 win over Maya Falinski in the final at the French Open. And in Super Netball, the Thunderbirds notching a 66-60 win over the Swifts. That's sport. I'm Harrison Freve.
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0: High chance of showers this afternoon here in Perth and a top of 21. Low of 12 overnight, showers again tomorrow and a high of 21.
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12: Our classic album Double is Queen's A Kind of Magic. It's tied to the Highlander soundtrack. I'll tell you more about that a little later on, but it came out 40 years ago this week. We'll also check everybody on the birthday list and line up a track from that album, the first ever to debut at number one in the States. Won't even tell you who it's by until we get to it. But let's get back to the music with the lady who's touring in November.
13: Hi, this is Kim Wilde.
12: She was number one in America this week in 87 with this song. It's You Keep Me Hanging On this week in music. It's Gold 96 FM.

0: Just great songs at Gold 96 FM. We'll hear a stack of the Rolling Stones next weekend as they're our feature artist. But there's a couple of good reasons to play Start Me Up. This one, Ronnie Wood celebrating his birthday and the heavenly birthday of their iconic drummer, Charlie Watts, who passed away 5 years ago.
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0: Yeah, it's Wham, who this week in 1984 got their first British number one hit single in Wake Me Up Before You Go-Go. Interestingly, I was telling you last week that George Michael just received an Ivor Novello Fellowship in Britain for songwriting. The Ivor Novello Awards are a big deal in the UK. Here's Andrew Ridgely explaining when they got their first Ivor Novello Awards.
7: We picked up our first Ivors in 1985, I think it was. We won a Most Performer of Careless Whisper. He won Songwriter of the Year. And that was something that meant a great deal to him. He considered himself a songwriter first and foremost, and to be recognised by his peers as such, and not just his peers, but by artists whose work he so admired, is, you know, one of the greatest honours that he could have had.
0: Here's Careless Whisper. Wham! Are our feature artist on This Week in Music.

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1: This week in Music's On, we mark the heavenly birthday of David Cole, one half of CNC Music Factory. David passed away back in 1995. That's things that make you go, You've got Jason Staveley here. We'll check all the birthdays within 30 minutes. Up next, a song from the album that became the first ever to debut at number one on the American album chart. It was Captain Fantastic and the Brown Dirt Cowboy from Elton John.
2: It's basically about us two, how we met, so that nobody will ever ask us again, how did you and Bernie get together? You know, I'm Captain Fantastic, of course, and he's the Brown Dirt Cowboy. It's just about all the experiences that we had trying to make it before we made the Empty Sky album, and like the disappointments about the songs being refused and all the people trying to sign you up for life and things like that. I really sincerely think it's the best thing we've done, because it was easier for me to write the songs because they were more personal. I could relate to every single song that Bernie handed to me. You know, there's a lot of very, very personal songs about Bernie and I in it too, which, you know, things like Someone Saved My Life Tonight and things like that.
1: 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That song, Someone Saved My Life Tonight, is next.
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9: The Nick Scali half-yearly clearance is on now, with everything reduced across the entire Nick Scali range. Everything is reduced during the half-yearly clearance. On now at Nick Scali.
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0: It's This Week in Music at Gold 96 FM. The Captain Fantastic and Brown Dirt Cowboy album debuted at number one on the American album chart this week in 75. And that's such a great song from the record. Someone Saved My Life Tonight, inspired by a real dark point in Elton's life.
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0: Yeah, classic album double this week is A Kind of Magic from Queen, released 40 years ago, and it came kind of spinning off the sessions they did to record the soundtrack for Highlander, a great 80s movie if ever there was one. They kind of got the band out of an extended hiatus.
4: We wanted a rest, to be honest. And then we saw about 20 minutes cut of this Highlander film and thought, great, that's us.
5: Now, we had the scripts and we went to see quite a lot of the footage that they got already. And then we all went away and all tried to write songs for various bits.

0: We found plenty of things in the plot to jump off on, you know, and to write songs around.
1: Are you pleased that the new album, though, is not going to be a complete soundtrack album?
0: Yes, because I think the idea of a complete soundtrack album puts quite a lot of people off, really. I think they're imagining sort of all sorts of orchestral links, which don't really do anything. It's really background music, which it isn't at all, is it?
2: But we did only like five tracks to go in the film, and then there's about nine tracks now. Is it nine? Yes, about eight. Yes, about nine tracks. So there's additional tracks which are not in the film. So it is a new Queen album anyway.
3: We did all the music for the film first, and they dubbed it onto the film. Then when we came to do the album, we actually rearranged a lot of the tracks, made them, you know, longer, and, you know, wrote more lyrics and tried to make them into fully fledged songs. You know, so they stand up in their own right. It's
2: a
3: kind of
2: magic. A song can be done in so many different ways, depending on who's doing it. But sometimes I just feel that it's not right, and like in case of Roger's track, which is Magic, I mean, he did it in a totally different way, which is quite good, but I just felt that there was another commercial streak, and I just realised that he was going away to LA for about a week, so I just got hold of it, and I just changed it around completely, and when he came back, I said, well, what do you think? And he said, oh, I like it.
4: Yeah, Kind of Magic is the name of the album. It came out 40 years ago this week for Queen. It's our classic album double. First up, One Vision on This Week in Music.

0: Just great songs at Gold 96 FM. There's our classic album double, Queen's A Kind of Magic, which came out 40 years ago this week on the back end of their sessions to record the Highlander soundtrack from it, A Kind of Magic and One Vision. You've got Jason Staveley here. We'll check everybody on our birthday list next.
1: 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A kid from Stoke, Robbie Williams.
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1: 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And this November, Robbie Williams returns to Australia on his Britpop World Tour. 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
12: Happy birthday to Graham Russell from Air Supply. Stones, Ronnie Wood, Tony Hadley from Spandau Ballet, Susie Q's on the list, Denise Williams, Danny Wilde from the Rembrandts, Psychedelic Furs Richard Butler, Marky Mark. Birthday, Tom Jones. She's a lady. One hit wonder, Charlene, is on the list. Jason Donovan. Meryl Bainbridge. Ian Hunter. Happy birthday to Dan Hill. Galiso from the Screaming Jets. Casey Chambers. Boys, Pete Wentz, Tony Perrin, no one else can love you like I do. Troy Sivan, Simon Day from Rat Cats, George Ezra is celebrating. House in Budapest, my hidden treasure chest. And so is Alanis Morissette. And here she is on This Week in Music.

0: This week in music at Gold 96 FM comes to a close with A-ha. They put out their debut album, Hunting High and Low, this week back in 1985. Rolling Stones will be our feature artist next weekend. We've also got a defining moment for George Michael fans. The classic album double is Genesis' Invisible Touch on its 40th anniversary of its release. And we're going to talk with Debbie Gibson, who's touring in August and September with Go West. Enjoy the rest of the weekend. Get prepared for a long week, and thanks very much for listening.
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3: Checking the freeways for your Sunday run-in. The Mitchell looking good top to tail. Heading north on the Kwinana, busy Mortimer Road to Angus Hill Road. Graham Farmer Freeway and Northbridge Tunnel looking good both ways. In Hammersley, Reed Highway, built up both directions there at Arundel Road. In Innaloo, Stevenson Ave, slow both ways at Scarborough Beach Road. And watch out for roadworks in Innaloo. Cedric Street remains closed there between Stevenson Ave and Ellen Sterling Boulevard until late June. Detours in place. 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
6: I am imploring my fellow Toledoans to look through your cell phone video and reach out to TPD and help them catch the people who did this.
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7: It will break local councils. 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
5: And massive protests have been staged again in Albania against a coastal resort linked to the US President's son-in-law, Jared Kushner. They chanted, "Nata is ours," an area with nesting sites for flamingos and sea turtles.
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9: St Kilda has added star power when it resumes round 13 of the AFL against the Swans at the SCG. Nosiah Wanganeen-Miller, Liam Ryan and Mitch Owen slot into the Saints lineup. Coach Ross Lyon says it generates scoring pressure.
10: It's a theoretical boost, but until we see it in action, on a body of work and evidence, we think we should improve.
9: Essendon and Carlton to square off tonight at the MCG. Meantime, Gold Coast ruck Max Noble is facing a lengthy ban for an alleged homophobic slur during yesterday's VFL encounter with Brisbane. The Socceroos have held Switzerland to a 1-1 draw in their final tune-up ahead of the FIFA World Cup. Mira Andreeva is the new queen of the clay, defeating Maya Falinska in straight sets to clinch her maiden Grand Slam at the French Open. The 19-year-old says it's beyond her wildest dreams.
11: I would say that the feeling in real life is so much better, obviously, than in your dreams. It feels amazing looking at this trophy and realizing that this is actually true and I can call myself a Grand Slam champion.
9: And a battle between the Melbourne Vixens and crosstown rivals, the Mavericks, getting underway in the Super Netball. That's Sport. I'm Harrison Preeb.
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5: High chance of showers this afternoon here in Perth and a top of 21. Low of 12 overnight, showers again tomorrow and a high of 21.
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13: Yes, g'day, this is Smiley. Hope you're enjoying the weekend. And with the Aria Awards celebrating 40 years all weekend, we're shining the spotlight on artists who are in or being inducted into the Aria Hall of Fame. And here's one of my favourites, inducted in 2009, Australia's ultimate party band, Metal Is Anything, featuring the late great Greedy Smith.
14: I joined the band about 2 months after the first gig. I came to join the band because I was... played the harmonica. They paid me the first couple of shows in the 76, and then it sort of dried up. They weren't paying me, and I thought, what's going on here? But then I had to play the keyboards because they didn't want harmonica in every song, and so I got into the Sydney Morning Herald classifieds and found an old Italian wedding reception organ, and was playing it from that very week, like one or two fingers, and purpose

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Just Christ Hines Gold, 96 FM. How are you? Mark Pascoe here, smiling with you for your Sunday afternoon. Gosh, remember this time last week? We've been battered by that once-in-5-year storm. Winter has well and truly arrived. Hope you're keeping warm wherever you're doing. We've got the soundtrack for your Sunday. And this weekend, we're celebrating 40 years of the Arias. And here's a legend who in 1993 is inducted into the Arias.

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1: 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And before that, Michael Jackson, Man in the Mirror. And speaking of the King of Pop, you might be heading to Crown Theatre tonight for MJ the Musical. Have you ever wondered what it feels like to be dropped right in the middle of Michael Jackson's world? At the height of his fame, this show gets pretty close. It's packed with the songs, the iconic dance moves, and all the spectacle you'd expect from the King of Pop. And if you score tickets for tonight, don't be surprised if you're attempting a moonwalk of your own on the way out of the door afterwards. 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
10: The Nick Scali half-yearly clearance is on now, with everything reduced across the entire Nick Scali range. Everything is reduced during the half-yearly clearance. On now at Nick Scali.
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1: Happy Sunday, Smiley here. Hope the weekend's treating you well. With the Arias turning 40 this year, we're celebrating all weekend with Hall of Fame legends and inductees. And here's one inducted in 2006, the mighty Midnight Oil and Peter Garrett.
2: You know, sometimes when you're in a band and you've made a lot of music and you've done a lot of work and you think, well, people love what you're doing and that's fantastic and you build a relationship with that audience, but you're never really entirely sure how long the relationship is going to last. You hope it's going to last a while. And I think, you know, we were really blown away by the level of the response here at home, but also overseas as well. It's not that easy to sort of figure out what it is. I guess one of the things that I know is important is that, like, we've never thrown a show, you know, and the most important thing of all has been to block everything else out and just get on that stage and just make that night whatever we can for people.

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Gold 96 FM. G'day, Mark Pascoe here. Smiley here, Sunday. Had a great wander through the markets today. Good coffee. Loads of secondhand treasures. Never know what you're going to stumble across. Maybe even a few secondhand submarines floating around. Speaking of surprises, bit of wet weather rolling into Perth later today, so batten down. Keep your umbrella handy and stay dry out there. Paul and Oates are two great songs away, and here's Starship, Gold 96 FM.

Gold, 96 FM. Just great songs. G'day, it's Smiley. Good to have you here. And just so you know, today, June 7, is National Chocolate Ice Cream Day. So if there's ever a day to lean into dessert, this is it. Cone, cup, tub, all good choices. And if you're feeling a bit cheeky, add some churros on the side. And let's just say calories don't count today. Alrighty, back to the music. More great songs coming up, including Roxette and Roxanne. And yep, the red light's on. The Police are next. Gold 9.

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5: The Nick Scali half-yearly clearance is on now, with everything reduced across the entire Nick Scali range. Everything is reduced during the half-yearly clearance. On now at Nick Scali.
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0: 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Just great songs for your weekend. And yet, winter has definitely arrived. More rain on the way, ladies. It could be a wet start to your Monday morning. But one of the best things about this time of year, Lightscape. It's back at Kings Park with more than 20 spectacular light installations, transforming the park into a magical winter wonderland. So rug up, jacket on, beanie on, grab a hot chocolate. Maybe your mulled wine. It's such a great night out and the kids will absolutely love it. Alrighty, up next, as the great songs continue, another ARIA Hall of Famer, a brilliant Aussie band, The Models, on Gold, 96 FM.
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0: Good afternoon, Smiley here, celebrating 40 years of the ARIA Awards all weekend long with true Hall of Fame legends. And these guys have been part of the soundtrack of Aussie life for decades, the Models. Here's Sean Kelly on making the classic album Out of Mind, Out of Sight.
21: Well, I think if there was pressure, it was probably driven from within the band as well, because, you know, as you say, there was four albums prior to that, but 7 or 8 years of working pretty hard, you know, touring around Australia. I mean, it was a lot of fun, but it was hard work. They were very tumultuous times, actually. The album was produced over a couple of years. I think we were the only Australian band to have a number one on the Kent Music Report that year, and it sort of opened lots of doors for us, and I think made a lot of people take us more seriously.

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Just great songs for your weekend. Mark Pascoe here, smiling, playing the music for you. Having a totally 80s from 3 this afternoon. Now, Rod Stewart's been in the news this week, forced to cancel a couple of Vegas shows at the last minute with a sinus infection. But good news, he's back. And you know what they say, you can't keep a good rocker down. Here he is, sounding as good as ever. Rod Stewart on Gold, 96 FM.

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0: 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Hello, it's Smiley. Hope you're well. This time last week, Perth was copping some wild stormy weather. You might have seen that shot of the blue boat shed and Riverside Drive underwater. Fences down, flooding around the place, plenty of homes without power. And just when you thought we'd had enough, looks like we're in for another decent drenching over the next couple of days. If you're heading out, stay safe and keep that umbrella close. We'll keep the good tunes rolling while the weather does its thing. Up next, Billy Joel on Gold 96 FM.
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0: 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Alrighty, big news if you love Robbie Williams. He's back, bringing his Britpop World Tour to Australia in November. 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But yeah, no Perth show. So Lisa and Russell have got you back. They're hooking you up with the ultimate fix. Golden tickets to see Robbie live at a Accor Stadium in Sydney. We're talking flights, flash hotel, and the show all sorted. And to celebrate Robbie's return, tonight from 6, don't miss our Robbie Williams Britpop Tour special. We'll be playing the best of Robbie's hits over the years and hearing stories from the legend himself. And your next chance to win those golden tickets, Monday morning with Lisa and Russell, right here, Gold 96 FM.
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0: Welcome to Hour 1 of Totally 80s. Smiley with you. Hope you're enjoying the weekend. As we celebrate 40 years of the Arias, we're revisiting some iconic Hall of Fame names. And here's an artist soon to join them in 2026, Kate Sobrano.
24: You were in a band in the 70s or the 60s. You were kind of like a bunch of mates who drank together mostly and sang together and in all in one voice. You put that on the stage and then you got other guys who came to the same pub and sang and drank with you. And therein lies early starts of AC/DC, early start of Barnes and Cold Chisel, Australian Crawl. And really I only got into music because a hairdresser had booked me for a big exhibition. And he said, can I cut your hair into a Mohican? I'm like, yeah, absolutely. And he did. And I went on stage with this fantastic 80s punk Mohican. And then he said, oh, by the way, can you sing? I was like, oh,

0: Gold, 96FM. Take the L out of lover, and it's over. Take the M out of Martha, and it's Arthur. The Motels on Tally 80s, where every song takes you straight back to where you were. Maybe a Cinema City on Hay Street, watching Mr. Miyagi.
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0: 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Coming up in 3 minutes, a song from the Karate Kid soundtrack, Cruel Summer from Bananarama. Right now, Billy Idol, Tally 80s. 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

0: 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And yep, the denim jacket is on for Totally 80s. It's Sunday, so we're giving you two solid hours of it. Coming up, Lindsay Buckingham going from Fleetwood Mac, one of the biggest bands on the planet, to doing it solo. The result, his biggest solo hit. And I'll have that for you in 10 minutes. Plus, another ARIA Hall of Famer and a true Aussie icon, Paul Kelly, next on Gold 96 FM.
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3: Yes, hour two of Totally 80s. Thanks for tuning in. Smiley with you. Hope you're enjoying the weekend as we mark 40 years of the ARIA Awards. We're revisiting Hall of Fame legends, and here's an Aussie national treasure inducted back in 1997, Paul Kelly.
4: You know, some songs take years. I mean, not that I'm working on them for years, but, you know, the idea might be at one time and then it's not finished till much later. To Adore was like that. I had a tune for that, which I played around with on and off for 7 years until I got some final lyrics to it. Well, you know, it's not like I'm sort of trying to write that song with anything I'm doing for 7 years. It's just, I mean, I record ideas onto, I used to record them onto a cassette player. Now I do it on my phone and just, I keep, you know, a whole pile of little recordings of me sort of singing ideas into the phone and go through them from time to time. And some songs are very quick. They got married.

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0: 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Smiley this afternoon and early 80s. Who remembers that little Scottish kid in the Uncle Toby's porridge commercial?
1: That's not how you make porridge.
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0: Now that's a memory. He'd be in his 40s now. Deborah Harry, three great songs away. And here's one that takes you straight back from the movie Electric Dreams. A love story between a guy, a girl, and a computer. 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

0: 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And in just over an hour, tonight from 6, turn it up for our Robbie Williams Britpop Tour special. 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

0: 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In January, he celebrated his record-breaking 16th number one album, Britpop.
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4: Hi, I'm Sally Pearson. Mira Andreeva is Queen of the Clay, defeating Maya Falanska 6-3, 6-2 to secure her maiden Grand Slam at the French Open.
5: Feeling in real life is so much better, obviously, than in your dreams. 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
4: The Matildas have suffered a 1-0 loss to Mexico in their opening clash in Newcastle. Super Netball, Melbourne Mavericks have upset crosstown rivals the Vixens 59-50. And Jess Fox has clinched the C1 title in Prague, adding to her gold medal triumph in the K1 category.
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6: In November this year, Robbie brings his Britpop World Tour to rock stadiums across Australia. Jump!

There's Robbie Williams live, paying homage to Queen, one of his favourite acts of the 70s and 80s. And now in 2026, Robbie has landed Britpop, his 16th number one album, which takes him past the Beatles' long-standing record.

16 number one albums. And I think as British people, we're very good at piercing the balloon of our own success and undercutting it and devaluing ourselves. It's what we do best. It's, in many ways, it's why we're great. But with this one, I really want to let it sink in, and I really want to stand in the middle of it and go, OK, success, do your thing to me.

0: There's one of Robbie Williams' signature songs, Let Me Entertain You, from his Life Through a Lens album.
1: Sticks and stones may break my bones.
0: And over his meteoric time in Take That and then as a solo performer, Robbie has had millions of lenses pointed at him, which has created a lot of stress in his life, as well as contributed to his staggering success. By the end of the 90s and into the early 2000s, in spite of everything positive, Robbie's life was careering out of control because of his insecurities and his addiction to drugs and alcohol. Fortunately, after Elton John staged a critical intervention and helped show him the way to live a healthier, sober life, Robbie's changed his way.

0: was going through my own mental illness, and you know, anything good that's happening to somebody that is in the throes of depression or trying to sort out the Rubik's Cube of the mind can't experience joy. And there was lots of really nice things happening, incredible things happening, and I couldn't experience joy from any of it. But now I look back at it and think, what a decade. What an incredible, the last great decade for popular culture, because everything since then has become quite vanilla. And you don't know a 2007 from a 2023. But you know the 50s, you know the 60s, you know the 70s, you know the 80s, and you know the 90s. So I look back with a wry smile and say that the 90s was an amazing time to have a bad time.
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0: from his I've Been Expecting You album. That's Robbie Williams doing Millennium. And you're listening to our Robbie Williams Britpop Tour Special. The tour lands in November, and we've got more in a moment.
1: The year 1990. A kid from Stoke, Robbie Williams.
2: I'd just left school with no qualifications whatsoever. Zero future. And I had this feeling that I could entertain.

0: phenomenon. And this November, Robbie Williams returns to Australia on his Britpop World Tour. But he's not coming to Perth.
1: So we're sending you to him.
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4: On Gold, welcome back to our Robbie Williams Britpop Tour special. After his wild and crazy days in the 90s and early noughties, Robbie is now a proud father of four.
5: It all changed when Teddy arrived. The world started to make sense. I'd been running away from responsibility and I should have been running towards it. When things stopped being about me and started to become about precious souls, I started to realise I've got the best job in the world. And then I started to look at it like a job because I'd never done it. I thought it was going to be this thing that fixed me. And then it did the opposite of that. And as soon as I started to look at it as a job, I realised that I've literally got the best job on the planet.
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Still wild, unpredictable, and lots of fun on stage. That's Robbie Williams with one of the most played songs from the turn of the century. And now, 26 years on, Robbie credits his happy life to the love of his wife and family.

0: understand what marriage is supposed to do, and I understand what it's doing for me. 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I love looking at her. I love talking to her. I love how smart she is. She's way smarter than me. I love the advice she has to give and offer. And I enjoy the safe harbour of what marriage can give you. 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Hey, stop. And you, hey, not that. That's all I seem to be doing, but I wouldn't have it any other way.
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0: from 2001, there's Robbie Williams teaming up with Nicole Kidman, doing a song that was originally done by Frank and Nancy Sinatra. That's Something Stupid. And 23 years later, in 2024, the Robbie Williams movie Better Man was released.
1: I walked along a forbidden road. I had to know. Where does it go?
0: It starred Robbie as his own self-perception of a performing monkey created by CGI animation.
1: I had to run. I'm not the only one.
2: Don't want to be a nobody.
1: Why do you look at me that way?
0: It found a legion of fans and received multiple awards, including Best Picture at the 2025 Actor Awards.
3: Robbie, can I just say the word wow? I have seen the movie and it's incredible, truly incredible. Yeah,
4: it is. It's ridiculous. You can say wow. You are allowed to say that, and I'm grateful to receive your wow. It's a mind-blowing movie. Can I ask, did you cry?
3: I did. I had a tear in my eye. Plenty of people around us cried.
4: I think what's mental is that it works better than if it was a human.
3: Yep.
4: On so many different levels. We empathise and we have more compassion for animals and cute things than we do for each other. And that's one way that it works. And the other way was that you're not sat there thinking, oh, he's doing a good job of being Robbie Williams, or he's doing a bad job of being Robbie Williams. It's a biopic that you can suspend disbelief easily, and it holds your hand through it while it beats you over the head with trauma and grief.
5: Whatever it takes.

0: forbidden road.
1: Funnily enough, the movie's lack of success in the American market and the fact that he's not known as a big-time recording artist over there, despite selling nearly 80 million albums around the world, Robbie's chosen to live there because he's not under constant surveillance. So do you love
2: me now? There isn't anybody at my door trying to get pictures of me 24 hours a day or trying to bug microphones and bug my house. There isn't anybody trying to hack my phone. There isn't any of that stuff that's happening anymore. This is what I thought it would be like when I set out on my journey when I was 16. I'm having an amazing time.
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0: We'll be back with more of our Robbie Williams Britpop Tour special right after this.
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11: A wise man once said, use your delusions.
0: Over the years, after estrangement and emotional complexity, Robbie became very close to his dad.
11: My life is based on a true story, one of dreams, chaos and audacity.
12: My dad, for those who don't know, is a comedian and a compere, and he was on, do you know what, I think Op Knox, Opportunity Knox in 1974, and he won his round, and Opportunity Knox is basically the Britain's Got Talent of 1974.
11: That's life, that's what all
12: he then became Pete Conway, which is his stage name, from off the TV. And he went off and did clubs, and then he worked on holiday camps where I grew up. He worked on holiday camps for like 17, 18 years. And as a way to be able to hang out with my dad, because I love hanging out with my dad, he came on tour with me and sang with me every night. Yeah, and he'd come on and do Sweet Caroline, steal the show, and then wander off back to the dressing room for a red wine.

My dad's unfortunately got Parkinson's. He hasn't left his house for a couple of years, really, just for bits and pieces. And then I think he hasn't left his bedroom for a bit. And then his friends convinced him to get in a car and come to his son's show, which he did. He travelled from Stoke-on-Trent up to Newcastle and in his wheelchair. And he sat in front of the big screen stage right in his wheelchair, just watching his son. And every now and again, I would go back and just check to see what he was doing. And every time I'd look at his face, he just had this big, proud, beaming smile. I will take that with me for the rest of my life.

0: Magic of Robbie Williams, a heartfelt song from the Escapology album, That's Feel. And when asked what else he feels he'd like to do with his life, he surprised us by having this to say.
1: There's plenty I want to do. I want to build hotels. I want to build hotels with my own venues in, and then I want to play my own hotels. I want to do a university of entertainment. I've got the syllabus in my mind, and it would be a great revenge on education for somebody that left school with nothing higher than a D to go in and revolutionise education.
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0: collaboration with another superstar artist from our part of the world, Robbie Williams and Kylie Minogue with Kids. And as we eagerly anticipate another stadium tour extravaganza, starring Robbie Williams and his amazing band, complete with backup singers and all, he confided in us what their nightly warm-up ritual is like before they light up the stage in front of another 60 or 80,000 fans.
1: Pre-show, basically, I'll have my massage, and then I'll have my makeup done, and then I will go into the band's room, and then after the vocal warm-up, we have a disco. We get together and we get into a huddle, and I'll ask a question each night, and it sort of breaks up the, oh, we're about to do a thing. It sort of makes you think of something else and puts you in a different space before we go on to attack what we need to attack. And the questions can be like, what do you love about yourself? And I go around the, you know, and there'll be like 8 dancers, 6 band guests, and then we will all pray to Elvis. Elvis, grant me the serenity to accept the things I cannot change. Leg goes to the side.
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1: Hello, it's Robbie Williams here. I'll be looking for you in the audience. It's got to be massive. See you there.

0: It's Jane Liu, founder of Shopo and your favorite lazy CEO. If you think being a CEO means 5 a.m. wake-ups and spreadsheets for breakfast, think again. 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

0: 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A kid from Stoke, Robbie Williams.
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0: 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And this November, Robbie Williams returns to Australia on his Britpop World Tour. But he's not coming to Perth.
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0: 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A kid from Stoke, Robbie Williams.
1: 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Zero future. And I had this feeling that I could entertain.
0: 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And this November, Robbie Williams returns to Australia on his Britpop World Tour. But he's not coming.

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0: 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And this November, Robbie Williams returns to Australia on his Britpop World Tour. 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
1: Yeah, it's only a request for them to do it again.
2: Jonesy and Amanda.
3: Man, I hate this. Cracks me up.
2: Maybe you should lay off the moonshine.
4: Jonesy's always knocking Amanda.
5: It's so easy.
4: Amanda always knocking Jonesy.
5: I'm done.
6: It's Friday. Long weekend ahead. I know that you're worried about your driving into work today.
2: I wasn't worried until you freaked me out. What I've suggested, why don't we just have double demerits all year so I don't get this rush of anxiety when you remind me.
6: Ain't nobody got time for double demerits, do you think?
2: Well, ain't nobody got time for that. Today's the last watch we have to give away. We've got this amazing Citizen watch worth over $3,000. I was suggesting Sovereign Citizen as some way of giving
6: so
2: it away.
6: So you could call through from your doomsday prepper bunker.
2: Yeah. And that no one liked that idea. How about this one? Citizen Kane.
6: Watch.
2: Instead of Citizen Watch, Citizen Kane Watch.
6: Okay.
2: You get a watch and you get a cane.
6: Okay.
2: What do you think?
6: I think ain't nobody got time for that because I've got no time for any of the things that you just said.
2: All right. Well, coming up, you will have the chance to win the very last Citizen watch we have. As I said, valued at over $3,000.
6: Also, something you want to put to the pub test. It involves something that you've been involved with. In fact, you've featured on the cover of
2: Rolling Stone.
6: Big and bouncy.
2: We're talking about magazines. Apparently, they're making a comeback.
6: That's coming up. It's Jonesy and Amanda driving you home.

0: Every day, a limited edition Citizen Atissa watch worth over $3,000 could be yours. To get a part of this action, jonesydemander.com.au. Although today is the last day we're doing this, but the benefits of being on jonesydemander.com.au speaks for themselves.
1: We've been asking you what you don't have time for, and every day our favourite story gets, as you say, Brendan, a limited edition Citizen watch.
0: We have three finalists this afternoon.
1: Can I read them? Can I?
0: First up, we have Rebecca.
1: Yes, Rebecca said she went to Melbourne for a job interview. It was all okay until a baby on the plane vomited all over her crisp white shirt and blazer. She said she just had to sit there smiling and laugh it off like it wasn't a disaster. As soon as she landed, rushed off the plane, trying to fix it, went to grab a new shirt. By the time she finally got herself sorted and to the interview, she was late, flustered and in shambles. As she said...
2: Ain't nobody got time for that!
0: Coming up next...
1: It's Mitchell, who says click and collect trolleys at the supermarket. They're everywhere. They take up so much space. Get out of my way. I'm trying to get a Coke, no sugar.
2: Ain't nobody got time for that.
0: And finally, Todd.
1: Todd says, I don't have time to rename a group chat. 7 kgs of pumpkin was an inside joke from 8 years ago. Sure, I'm the butt of that joke, but the name was chosen and it shall remain.
0: Well,
2: ain't nobody got time for that.
0: Three worthy winners.
1: So good.
0: But there can be only one, and it is Rebecca.
3: Oh, wow, oh my God, thank you so much.
0: It's you, Rebecca.
1: The big question, Rebecca, did you get the job?
3: I did not.
1: Oh, no.
0: What sort of job were you going for?
3: Architectural job, yeah.
0: Whoa.
1: So you turn up with a bit of spew on you. Did you manage to change your shirt?
3: I did. I managed to change the shirt, but I still kind of stunk and, I'm in good spirits.
1: And you would have smelled like old Parmesan. That's what baby spew kind of smells like. Oh, but has your career gone on to greater things since then, Rebecca?
3: Yes, I've got a job now.
0: Okay, good on you. Rebecca, congratulations.
3: Thank you so much. I really appreciate it. I love you guys on Drive. So
1: aren't you wonderful,
0: Rebecca?
1: Love
0: you loving us on Drive. You have won the Citizen Atissa Super Titanium Excellence Japan-made precision powered by EcoDrive Innovation. Like you, Rebecca. Thank you.
3: Thank you. Thank you, guys.
0: Good work. And the benefits, jonesydemander.com.au. Do it now, because next week we'll have something cool for you yet again.
2: Ain't nobody got time for that.
0: It's Jonesy Demander driving you home for Jam Nation.
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0: Jonesy Demander driving you home this Friday, just before the long weekend. For some, not for everyone, but bearing in mind double demerits wherever you might be. Just
1: oh, great.
0: Amanda suddenly saying, oh, that's right. They've kicked in, haven't they? Let's get on down to the Jonesy Demander Arms friend for the pub test.
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3: Pub test.
2: Does not pass the pub test.
3: Pub test.
2: Pub test. Does it pass the pub test?
3: Pub test. Yeah, the pub test.
2: Doesn't pass the sniff test.
4: Stop it. It's not helpful.
1: Let me ask you this.
0: Mm-hmm.
1: Do you still buy magazines?
0: I still write for a magazine. 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
1: Is that the only... Did you used to buy more magazines than that?
0: I used to buy Mad magazine as a kid.
1: Did you read more magazines?
0: I used to read a lot of magazines. I'd read The New Idea or The Woman's Day, those types of mags. And when I go into my local newsagent, I always have a thumb through the magazine.
1: They must love you for that. They love that.
0: They always say to me, they say, it's not a library.
1: You can't buy Nave anymore, Brendan.
0: Oh, they're the good old days.
1: The reason I mention magazines is that I've been reading this article, magazines are becoming cool again. Magazines drifted off. No one was buying magazines, but the magazines people are buying now, because people are getting their content online. But people, this is the kind of magazines people are buying are things of special interest, like beautiful coffee table magazines and things that you'd normally have your Pinterest shots on. So it's almost like a mood board. People are buying these magazines digital, physically cutting out images they like from them and creating mood boards from them, going back to doing all of that. Magazines, as they say, are becoming interesting again. People are slowing down in all walks of life. People are meeting online.

0: online, creating friendships, intentionally consuming less social media.
1: Mm-hmm.
0: So magazines are making a return. So leaving them on a coffee table, saving references physically, writing stuff down, cutting things out. As I say, the cool kids are no longer saving inspiration digitally. They're doing this with magazines.
1: Well, it's like records. Records went out, now they've come back in. Magazines could be the same thing.
0: Magazines are expensive.
1: Yeah.
0: So maybe if you just buy one great magazine that you've saved up for.
1: What's that one you always buy with Oprah on the cover all the time?
0: Is it Vanity Fair?
1: Yeah, it costs a fortune. It's like $17.
0: Yeah, no, Oprah's always on the cover of a magazine called Oprah.
1: Where's she?
0: Easy mistake to make, Brendan.
1: Or Weight Watchers or one of those ones.
0: Yeah.
1: Yeah, I like magazines. I write for magazines. I think they're great. And I knew that there was a time when they would come back. You know, because like
0: I've given up on magazines. I have been buying no magazines for so long.
1: What about when you're on the cover of TV Week?
0: I didn't even buy Vanity Fair, which was the one I would always buy.
1: When
0: so
1: you were on
0: expensive.
1: The cover of TV Week, we all had to go out and buy five copies each.
0: Especially when the Logies were on. Yeah. Go and fill out that form.
1: Rip out that form so Amanda wins.
0: We're going to put this to the pub test. Magazines. Do they pass the pub test? Are you buying magazines?
1: I say yay. It's Jonesy and Amanda driving you home for Jam Nation.

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1: Pub test.
0: Does not pass the pub test.
1: Pub test.
2: Pub test.
0: Does it pass the pub test?
1: Pub test.
2: Yeah, the pub test.
0: Doesn't pass the sniff test. Stop it. It's not helpful.
3: Magazines. Do they pass the pub test?
4: They've fallen by the wayside because a lot of the information you used to get in your magazine, you'd rely on your magazine for, you can now just get online.
5: Mm.
4: All the gossip stuff, the relationship information you're looking for, all that kind of stuff. But they're saying that magazines are starting to make a comeback. The kind of magazines in particular are the Pinterest, the magazines that people look for styling mm-hmm. ideas, either it's fashion or for home renovation, that kind of stuff. Instead of using a Pinterest board on your phone, people are going back to the glossy magazine yeah. and putting it on the coffee table.
3: Yeah. And as I said before, I like going into my local newsagent and just perusing the magazines. You've got so many different varieties now, from crocheting to guns and ammo to boats to motorbikes.
4: Bouncy.
3: Well, they don't have – that's the thing, though, I was saying. They don't have the magazines anymore, the girly magazines. They don't exist anymore. You know, you've got to go online, but now you've got to put all your details down online so you can't – where are you supposed to get good old-fashioned pornography
4: Where are you
3: from?
4: Going to do it?
3: I'm just asking for a friend.
4: And your newsagent would love the fact that you go through and just look through every single magazine.
3: Matt and Jackie, they always say, well, it's not a library, mate.
4: As if you're going to do that crochet. So this is what we're asking you. Magazines, do they pass the pub test?
6: I reckon they do. Bring them back. Great part of my childhood. I remember K-Zone would take it to the shelves. It was devastating. And if you bring magazines back, everyone who's been saving their coffee tables for 15 years will have something to put on them.
7: Oh, look, these days,

0: I think they're a little bit outdated, to be honest. The amount you have to pay for them, I think, yeah, they've done their dash and it's time to move on.
1: They are a bit expensive and I think they were a bit outdated with the internet. However, there's nothing better than buying one to take on the plane to read while you're going on a flight somewhere. It's so good. That's when you catch up with all the goss.
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4: What about you on That's Life? I ate 5 kilos of butter and my husband left me.
5: Guess what happened next? My dog ate my underpants. You'll never guess what happened.
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0: incorrectly, Mahmoud Sadis Baba.
1: Yep.
0: 30 years old, but he stands, I've seen a photo of him standing with the other officials, and he's sort of not much bigger than their waist.
1: Mm.
0: And he said he has been born with a small stature as a result of hereditary dwarfism.
1: Oh, okay. Yeah.
0: So he's 30 years old, and people think that's incredible. What a resilient person. This is all about inclusion. And I've got pictures of him here in his robes, and he's doing all his officialdom. And he says, it's from the people. People call me to serve them, and I will serve. Two women have even publicly proposed marriage to him.
1: Oh, really?
0: He's the hottest thing going.
1: It's happening for him.
0: This 30-year-old guy.
1: Yeah, nice.
0: Until it's
1: He's a doer.
0: Until it's been revealed he's in fact not a 30-year-old person with dwarfism.
1: No.
0: He's just a little short kid.
1: He's a kid.
0: He's not much over the age of 10.
1: Right.
0: He's short because he's a kid.
1: So he just got in there.
0: He just got in there. This story is extraordinary. He's been unmasked online. As it said, the story took an unusual turn, do you think, when passports belonging to him surfaced online revealing his real age. He's not 30 years old.
1: He's 10.
0: He's not much over 10. Do you know how they finally discovered what had been going on?
1: Because he's 10.
0: At his inauguration, yes. This is who he requested to be the entertainer.
2: Fruit salad, yummy, yummy. Fruit salad.
1: Dead giveaway.
0: Yeah. And his first papers he signed, his first orders, McDonald's for everyone.
1: It's Jonesy and Amanda driving you home for Jam Nation.
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18: I get to see your smiling face on a Friday. 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But I love Friday because we have the Friday Feels Sessions, or FFS.
16: We've had some amazing performers, and I'm so excited about today's performance.
18: Well, what can you say that hasn't already been said about Amber Lawrence? 6 Golden Guitar Awards.
16: She performs at the Coogee Carols, which often I host at Christmas, and watching her sing up close, she's got the most incredible voice.
18: She is extraordinary. And her songs, they go to show how good she is. What about Good Girls?
19: And good.
18: Like I'm in Nashville.
16: What about Outrageous? I love this one.
19: I guess I'm stubborn like that. Call it outrageous, courageous.
18: Okay, I'll see you're outrageous and raise you a Sing Me Home.
16: Got a new album and a new single, and she's going to be performing for us next.
18: That's coming up. Also, Instagram, if you'd like to register, jonesydemanda.com.au. It's Jonesy Demanda driving you home for Jack.

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1: We are back for another round of our Friday Feels Sessions, our FFS. This week, I'm so excited, we are joined by six-time Golden Guitar winner, one of the country's most beloved country singers. Her name is Amber Lawrence. I've had the joy of watching Amber perform up close and personal a number of times. Jonesy, you're in for a treat. Here she is, the fabulous Amber Lawrence.
0: Yay! Look at you go.
2: Hello.
0: You are so good.
2: Well, I finally said hello, but thanks.
1: So good,
2: yeah,
1: Amber.
2: Doing well.
0: We were just talking about your back catalogue, but your songs just, there's such a joy to them.
2: Thank you. Yeah, I mean, look, I'm the country singer that grew up in Mascot, so the joy comes from surprising people with that backstory, you know, how did that happen? And I just love what I get to do. See Australia. Being a country singer means I get to write songs that mean something most of the time. And it's really joyful.
0: Actually, how do you do that? And when you're a young person, country music really in Australia wasn't what we have now. It was pretty much slim dusty.
1: And as, you know, I've got one of your caps here and you're quoted as saying, you can admit you like country music. Amber Lawrence established 2004. You were there before this new wave of popularity hit.
2: Yes, I was cool before country was cool.
1: Yeah, and that's right.
2: It was 2004. That's not when I was born, sadly, but that was when I stumbled upon country music and went to Tamworth in a talent quest with this sort of dream that a song that I'd written could connect with people. And from that moment on, it's been 21 years of Tamworths and just, you know, finding a way to make a career in country music. Back then, it certainly wasn't cool, and now it is, and everyone's saying, has it all changed? And I'm like, oh, well, we still drive around Australia and take our music to the regions.
0: Mm.
1: Yeah. I love that. What I also love about country music, and it sounds like that's what you love too, is the storytelling. You get a good story in a country song. Remember the joke used to be, you play it backwards and your truck doesn't break down, your dog's alive and your wife hasn't left you.
2: That's right.
1: But that's the old school country, isn't it?
2: Yeah. I mean, it's still anything that happens in your life can certainly be written into a country song. And I've used definitely elements of my own life and then you steal it from other people's lives. You know, when your life's just a little bit boring, you've got to listen in on conversations and write
1: about it. Do you say to your friends, don't worry, this bit's kind of silence, but other bits, can I nick that?
2: I'd say nothing. Then they can work out whether it's about them or not.
0: It's easier to beg forgiveness than ask permission. That's Cowgirl to me. So we've heard three of your other songs just before. And now, this is the first time we're playing this on our show. Here it is.

0: I like that.
1: So good.
0: What do you call it, that progression? And then you're whistling.
2: That's me.
0: And in the film clip, it's so hard to whistle because you look a bit strange when you whistle. But you managed to pull off a whistle.
2: I don't know, but you just told me I look strange when I whistle. But
0: No.
1: They as in normal people.
0: Largely when you see Roger Whittaker whistling away. Actually, he was pretty good at it. No. But people whistling on, it's not a good look.
1: Amber nailed it.
3: Oh, I'm intrigued by this, though. You didn't know you could sing until you're in year 11? That's like 16.
2: Yeah,
3: you didn't know
2: right.
3: you could sing?
2: No, I didn't know at all. And I was into athletics and sport. And then I was thinking about it today. The turning point was I broke my foot at 16 and I couldn't go in the athletics carnival. So I auditioned for the school musical. And that's when I kind of, I mean, there's a fair bit of confidence involved in thinking, oh, cool, I can just sing now.
0: Yeah, right.
2: But that's sort of when I found out I had a tone and a vocal ability.
3: So you opened your mouth and this incredible sound came out. And everyone went, wow, including you. You went, wow.
2: Yeah, kind of like that. But I didn't do anything with it after that at 16. I went to university and it was karaoke at uni that I rediscovered. And your friends are like, you can sing. So that's when I, at around 21, decided to get some singing lessons. And, I was working a normal job by day in the finance department at Qantas. Mm. And then singing on the weekends and writing songs. And lucky for me, I did get dumped at the age of about 22. So like you said.
3: Gave you some heartbreak to write about.
0: There's some material.
3: What was your karaoke song?
2: It was a Shania Twain song, of course. Yeah. Man, I Feel Like a Woman.
0: Of course. You've come here bearing guitar and guitarist.
2: Yes.
0: And you're going to be performing an AC/DC song for us. I don't want to give too much away, but I'm very excited about this particular track. So we'll take a little break. And you can set up and do all your vocal exercises and stuff.
2: And whistle.
0: Yeah. See, look at that. It looks fine.
2: It's when they pause the screen on the wrong movement.
0: Amber Lawrence coming up with an AC/DC song. It's Jonesy and Amanda driving you home for Jam Nation.
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0: 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It's FFS.
1: FFS stands for our Friday Feels Sessions. I'm so excited today. We have country music superstar Amber Lawrence. Now, just before when we were speaking to you, you've said you're going to perform a song that's not something you would normally sing.
2: Well, it doesn't allow the yodel, but we're going to try and put a little country yodel in it.
1: Right. Well, you've said it's AC/DC. What's the song?
2: Shook me all night long.
0: Oh, well.
1: That's something I'm keen to hear.
0: Because there's a lot going on in that song.
2: Yeah, it's fun to sing, though, so I can't wait.
0: Rightio.
2: Yeah.
1: Let's do it. We're ready.
0: We are ready to go. Friday Feel Sessions. Glenn, your guitarist, is here as well. We should acknowledge him. And here we go. Amber Lawrence.
2: Let's go.

0: Whoa!
1: Oh, I loved it.
0: That just happened.
1: Wow. That,
0: and I loved how you adjusted the lyrics. Oh, it was just...
2: You know, because keep it nice and polite.
0: I know, but...
1: Brilliant.
0: The politest rockin' version with a Nashville twang of AC/DC. You shook me all night long I've ever heard. Like, my God, Amber, thank you so much.
2: Thank you. Dream to come on this show. Love you guys. So thank you so much.
0: Glenn, thank you as well.
3: Thank
0: Good
3: you.
0: On the guitar.
1: The new album is Suburban...
0: I'm doing the Molly Meldrum. Do yourself a favour. I'm holding it up.
1: It's called Suburban Cowgirl. It is out now.
0: Get it now.
1: Great to see you.
0: And if you thank see you. Amber Lawrence, just go and see her. Thank you.
2: Might add that to the set. Thanks, guys.
0: Instagram is here. It's Jonesy and Amanda driving you home for Jam Nation.
4: Step one, you say we need to talk. He walks

0: Hello, it's Jonesy and Amanda driving you home this Friday afternoon.
1: Free money. Fast money.
2: Extra cash.
3: Any money. Jonesy and Amanda's.
0: Here it is, 10 questions, 60 seconds on the clock. You could pass if you don't know an answer. We'll come back to that question if time permits. You get all the questions right, $1,000 coming your way.
4: You can make it $2,000 if you choose by answering a bonus question, but it is double or nothing. It's already, $1,000's already gone off.
0: It's happened this week. Will it happen for Mark of Sheffield?
4: Hi, Mark.
5: Hello, how you going?
0: Good.
4: Very well, thank you.
0: What's going on in the world of you, mate?
5: Oh, not much. I'm unemployed at the moment, but I'm looking for... been looking for a job and that thing, happy working a job.
4: Let's do an ad for you, Mark.
0: Yeah, what can you do?
4: In Tasmania, what kind of job are you after?
5: I'm going to work in a hospital.
0: Okay.
5: In theatre.
4: As a nurse?
5: No, as a theatre orderly.
0: All right.
4: Okay.

0: you're going to say, as a doctor.
1: No, I know a few.
0: All right. Well, come on. So someone in Tasmania, give Mark a job. Would you travel far? You don't want to leave Sheffield, but would you travel further if it suited you?
1: Oh, no, I only moved down here from Queensland last year. So,
0: okay.
1: Well,
0: we'll keep all your details.
2: Yeah, putting out good vibes for you, Mark. Let's see also what we can do for you here. 10 questions, 60 seconds. Pass is your friend. If you're not sure, say pass. We might have time to come back, okay?
1: Okay.
2: Mark, good luck, because here we go. Question number one. What day comes after Friday?
1: Saturday.
2: Question two. How many letters are in the word love?
1: Four.
2: Question three. What is frozen water called?
1: Ice.
2: Question four. Which singer was known as the king of pop?
1: MJ.
2: Yes. Question five. Finish this. I spy with my little...
1: Aye.
2: Question six. What's the name of Mickey Mouse's dog?
1: Pluto.
2: Question seven. Which river runs through London?
1: The Thames.
2: Question eight. What type of vegetable is a King Edward?
1: Potato.
2: Question nine. Which superhero is also called the Dark Knight?
1: Batman.
2: Question ten. In Greek mythology, who had venomous snakes in place of hair?
1: Medusa.
0: Oh, wow.
2: Mark! How easy was that for you?
0: You nailed it, Mark. You nailed that.
2: Wow, Mark.
0: Wow.
2: Take a deep breath. Congratulations.
1: Yeah. Oh, thank you.
2: Mark, you've got $1,000, but here's where the music changes.
0: And you did that so well. You still had 20 seconds to go, Mark.
1: Oh, wow.
2: Here's what happens here, though, Mark. You can take $1,000, and I know you don't have a job at the moment. $1,000 would be so handy.
0: Yeah.
1: Yep.
2: But you can take that money and we say, congratulations, off you go. Or you can answer a bonus question for $2,000, but it's double or nothing. You have 6 seconds to answer a bonus question.
0: Yeah. It's a big deal, Mark.
2: What would you want to choose?
0: What do you want to do?
1: I'll go with a big question.
2: Oh!
0: You go, what,
2: okay,
0: really?
2: We're playing double or nothing.
0: I didn't even have to put on the tempting pants.
2: You've got them on for nothing.
0: I've got them on. So just so we're clear, Mark... If you get this wrong, you don't get anything.
2: You get a kiss on the neck from us and that's it, really.
1: Oh, that's okay. That's okay.
0: Well, Mark, I reckon you'll get this.
2: I like your style.
0: I reckon you'll get this.
2: Mark, we have to put a timer on it.
0: Yep.
2: Ryan's
0: yep.
2: pulling a face. You've got the timer set to go. 6 seconds to answer this question, Mark.
0: Here we go.
2: What number is the latest iPhone released by Apple?
1: I think it's the 18, I think.
2: Oh, bugger! It's the 17.
1: 17.
2: Mark.
1: Oh, well.
2: You know.
0: Oh, Mark.
2: I admire you so much for the way you played that. The good news is we're going to get you a job out of this. Someone's going to hear how amazing you are.
0: Maybe the iPhone people can give you something. Mark, I'm devastated.
1: First iPhone I ever had was an iPhone 3. And, now I'm Samsung, so,
2: Sucko to them, Mark.
0: Mark, I'm so sorry. I thought you would have got that.
2: But hopefully the tide has turned on your job hunting and something might come for you.
1: No worries. Thank you, guys.
2: We've loved you, Mark.
0: Mark,
2: thank you. Oh, this See game ya. Is Take a cruel easy. Mistress.
0: Mark is happy as a clam.
2: Oh, I like
0: We're more devastated than he is.
2: I know.
0: Hey, if you would like to register for Instagram.
2: I'm just going
0: to
2: make more noises like that.
0: Jonesy Demand, you're not even using your mouth. JonesyDemand.com.au. It'll be back again on Monday. It's Jonesy Demander driving you home for Jam Nation.
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0: Hello there, it's Jonesy Demanda driving you home. I'm still thinking about Mark in Instagram. He won the $1,000. Oh. He was there. And then the bonus question.
1: He knew the rules. He knew that he had 6 seconds to answer a bonus question.
0: I didn't even have
1: to
0: put the tempting pants on.
1: He was straight in saying, I want to do it. He knew the rules. 6 seconds to answer a bonus question. If he didn't get it, he got nothing. 6 seconds to answer this question.
0: Here we go.
1: What number is the latest iPhone released by Apple?
2: I think it's the 18, I think.
1: Oh, bugger. It's the 17.
2: 17.
1: Oh,
2: 17.
0: Anyway, we straddle a lot of medias here at this radio station, and that's why Digital Jenna is here to cover all the bases.

0: Jenna had a birthday this week.
1: She did. Yes. Happy birthday.
2: Thank you.
0: Just yesterday.
2: What,
1: can we talk about your age?
2: Yeah, if you want.
1: Well, how old are you?
0: Jones is the only person who asks people their ages.
2: I'm 33.
1: Oh, the year of our Lord and Bruce Lee.
2: Yeah. I'm still waiting for the iPhone you promised me.
1: Oh, the iPhone 18. Yeah.
0: He's not going to give one to Mark and he's not going to give one to you, Jenny. You know that.
1: In other news.
2: Yeah, so it's been a huge week across the Jonesy and Amanda socials, and it all started with our love for the trending TikTok song at the moment about Puerto Rico.
0: Oh, yes.

0: tuning in.
1: Yep. Well, you were a curmudgeon.
2: No, I just don't want to dance away around looking like a fool. Okay.
0: Well, so, Kathy on TikTok, she wrote, Jonesy is such a team player. Not.
2: I'm not really a team player. So no. Fair assessment, Kathy.
0: Yeah, well said. Another post that's gained a lot of traction was when we posted an image of your car, Amanda, being jammed in by a scooter in a car spot.
1: Yeah.
0: It's received hundreds of comments on Facebook.
1: What are they saying, so Jenna?
0: It riled a lot of people up.
1: My behalf or not?
0: No, well, kind of. Leanne wrote, I would have accidentally reversed into it. Oh. Oops. But some people had some advice for you, Amanda.
1: Here we go.
0: So Emma writes, Amanda, why would you park so far forward in the first place? Park in the middle of your bay and you won't get into this kind of pickle. But Tonya came to your defence saying, so it's Amanda's fault now? Ridiculous. And there goes the sisterhood. Oh. Yep.
2: Yeah. I did actually think that when I saw that.
1: Well, I had my dog with me and I wanted to be in a safe spot for the dog to get out, all that stuff.
2: I was just thinking about your poor spoiler on the front of the car.
1: I did ram it into the front of the gap of the curb.
0: On another note, it's time for Digital Jenna's.
1: Who is it?
0: Yep, so this is where I choose my favourite contributor of the week, who will receive a bespoke tin hat made by Amanda. Mm-hmm. And this week it goes to a viral conspiracy theorist online by the name of The Fittest Flat Earther, who has bombarded us with messages since we started Tin Hat Tuesday. He claims that Amanda is Anne Heche and Jonesy is her ex-husband. He's adamant that this is the case and has even photoshopped both of your faces beside theirs. Mm. And his most recent message to us was, you guys sure are clever. I'll give you that.
1: No one's ever said that to us before.
2: Wow.
1: That's the conspiracy.
2: Well, on that note.
1: Jenna, have a great birthday weekend.
2: Yeah, the week of Jenna. Good on you.
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2: That iPhone 18 is in the mail.
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0: Christian O'Connell Show. Double thumbs up for me. It's back for a second season. The four seasons. No Steve Carell for this one. However, I think better season. We watched all of it last weekend.
1: I'm not sure.
0: Stick with it. We were about to stop watching it. I'm midway through the first one, but it gets better.
1: Yeah,
0: and
1: right.
0: I've got to say, we watched it all in one sitting.
1: Wow.
0: And it's a brilliant, brilliant cast. Tina Fey, I'll watch anything. Yeah. She's a
2: she bad.
0: But the whole cast are very, very good. It really nails what it's like to be an adult in a relationship. The jokes are brilliant. It's real life. It's very, very honest. Not just in a relationship. The relationship you struggle sometimes with yourself as well. It's brilliant. I cannot recommend it enough. They used to make movies like this in the 90s before all the mega franchises that were about what it is to be us, to be a grown-up. It's so good. The jokes are really, really, a couple of times really rewinding it. There are so many spot-on observations and jokes about just the mundanity, the pettiness of being in a relationship.
3: Didn't it almost break up your marriage last year?
0: Luckily, that's all been resolved because Stevie Boy is no longer in it, obviously.
3: Right,
0: he's passed away.
1: Yeah, but now the wife is really annoying me, the ex-wife, with the girlfriend.
0: I just can't
1: come to terms with it.
0: I say this. Her arc in the last couple of episodes, it becomes her show.
1: Oh, really?
0: Yeah. It's good.
1: Wow.
0: Yeah. Stick with it. Don't give up on it. Four seasons. Rio, what's it for you?
3: Such a funny new show on ABC. Ursula Carlson is finally getting her flowers. She's got her own show.
0: She's a killer stand-up.
3: She is so funny. And we haven't had... It's called Ursula. 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We haven't had a sketch show in Australia since, do you remember, Patsy, back in the day around the 2000s, there was Skit House, sketch show.
1: Fast forward.
0: And you think about how many stars got discovered through that.
3: Yes, so many. Like Everett, Pete Hellier, Carrie Bickmore, Tom Gleason, all of them got their start.
0: It's so hard now. It's not such a big thing around the world, sketch shows anymore. It's really hard.
3: Yeah, it almost and it hasn't existed in Australia for so long. And this is so, so good. They do not miss. You might have seen there's quite a few sketches that have already gone viral on Instagram and TikTok. It is hilarious.
0: Oh, Brittany, I watched that. I love Ursa. I saw her at the Comedy Festival. I think it was last year or the year before. I thought she was outstanding.
3: She's amazing. She is so, so funny. And, yeah, one of the funniest shows on Aussie TV.
0: Brilliant. 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
1: 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Okay, we're calling Thomas now.
2: Hello, Thomas speaking.
1: Thomas, this is Christian from the Bank of Christian.
2: I heard your voice and I was like, holy Christian. Oh, man, I shouldn't swear.
1: No, don't worry. No, that's what my wife thinks every time I call her. Now, Thomas, I'm here to pay off your Afterpay bill. It's $190 or so dollars. I'm going to give you $250, mate.
2: That's amazing, mate, because I was so strapped for cash. I bought the parts on Afterpay, and you know what? I was able to fix it all myself with the help of YouTube. But after that, I was like, oh, man, I'm just can't pay the rest. So I'm so thankful for this, man.
1: Yeah, that's all right, Thomas. And I'm incredible, that the resourcefulness, that you managed to fix your own car watching YouTube videos. What was wrong with it? Is it something serious?
2: The electric part of my ABS pump, like, locked.
1: Mm-hmm.
2: So
1: yeah, you don't really, in an ideal world, you don't want the brakes locking up unless you've locked them up.
2: That's it. I was driving, and the handbrake turned on while I was driving. It was scary.
1: Yeah, very.
2: I was able to take apart the front brakes, put them back together. I put in a new brake light switch, and I put in two new ABS sensors. Prayed for the best. The wheels back on.
1: I always say that. In fact, I've got this tattoo here. It actually just says brakes are the best.
2: Brakes are the best. Is that what she
1: said? Oh, pray for the best. Brakes are the best. No, shout out to brakes. How good are brakes?
3: Praying for the best isn't the best policy.
1: I'd urge you, Fast and Furious, listen, Vin Diesel, to go and get that checked out by a pro.
2: Yeah. Totally.
1: In fact, if there's anyone that can check out our boy here, Thomas's brakes, just to check they are legit, praying for the best is not an insurance policy. And you're also covered for praying for the best. Third party and
2: yeah, Christian, I'll pray for the best too.
1: Thomas, we'll get someone to help you out. I'm sure there's someone listening to this right now that will help you out, okay?
2: That'd be fantastic.
1: If you can help out our man here, Thomas, and his brakes, please text me 0475-031043. Thomas, thank you so much for picking up. A joy to chat to you, buddy.
2: Thanks, Christian. I appreciate it, man.
1: Take care, man.
2: Have a good day.
1: All right, bye.
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0: Christian O'Connell's show. Was there a party here or something last night at this radio station? I just wanted to make a cup of tea. There's like two open wine bottles. And first I thought, Pat, because...
1: Not
0: but then
1: yet.
0: I thought, hang on, there's still half of this rosé left in here. someone getting smashed last night here at the radio station.
2: Oh. I think they did some sort of trivia night or something, which I didn't know you were allowed to use company space just to get loaded. And
0: can we have, like, family dues here at the radio station at the weekend
2: and
0: evening?
2: Daughter's 21st or something?
0: Actually, I've got my youngest daughter's 20 in November. I could just use the space here.
2: Absolutely.
0: They got that hidden supply cupboard. Can anyone get in there, by the way? I see that the underlings here, you know, the ones that run reception there very tightly. Sometimes they open up that hidden door and there's an entire stock room.
2: Yes.
0: It's like a mini Bunnings.
2: Yes.
0: But there's like food and a lot of booze in there. Then the door shuts very quickly.
2: Yeah, it is.
0: I just see it open and goes, and then bang, closes.
2: It's like Narnia. Only they have the key.
0: Yes. Mm. Yeah, we need to find out where we can get hold of that key. All right, welcome to Knock Off Friday. Best question anyone can ask you on a Friday is, what time are you knocking off today? We do this every Friday on the show, Knock Off Friday. Thanks to 4X, the pub is calling. Somewhere between the first sip and the last laugh, it's always a 4X. We have a couple of slabs of 4X to help your weekend, the long weekend, go better. Patsy, what time are you knocking off today? What's the highlight for you?
1: Can't wait. I will be picking up said teenager and the whole entire family will be going on a road trip. We will be guests of Cleveland Estate this weekend. Thank you very much.
0: To be a guest.
2: What does being a guest mean?
0: Well, it means some plugs on next Tuesday's show.
1: No, it does not.
0: Already been got away. Take that one off.
2: Send that to reception.
0: Can you get the audio, please, Caitlin? Send to the chief marketing officer.
1: So looking forward to it. There's a beautiful winery there. It's the Lansmore property.
0: Lansmore,
1: who are a lovely, lovely group of people. And Serena, I can't wait. Get ready. I am coming. Get that red
0: Serena
1: ready.
0: Serena Gomez, shout out. Oh, you're going to have a great weekend. You're there the whole weekend.
1: Yeah, it's such beautiful, beautiful country down there. It's really funny. One of the team popped in and said, so you're doing some hiking? And I said,
0: Us
1: doing hiking? I don't think so. It's not that kind of weekend. Our daughter's starting exams next week, so she's bringing the book. She'll be studying. We won't probably see her for most of
2: the weekend.
0: Mum and Daddy getting smashed in the corner.
2: That's your study going like.
0: Let us know if you need any help on Quizlet.
1: I hope she doesn't need any maths help, because I am useless at the best of times. So, no, she'll take the books and crash.
0: It's like
1: books.
0: A Four Seasons episode, all of you doing that.
1: It really is, our family. So I'm looking forward to it. It'll be great.
0: And Rhea, what time are you knocking off today and what are you looking forward to?
2: I am so excited because I'm dropping my partner Will off at the airport and he's going to be in Europe for 3 weeks and I'm going to have the house to myself.
1: Uber Eats, look
0: it's
1: out.
0: A win-win.
2: Happy day.
0: Watching what you want, eating what you want.
2: You know, I had a moment yesterday. I was stacking the dishwasher and he came over and restacked the dishwasher the specific way he liked.
0: Last time he's going to do that in 3 weeks.
2: Last time I have to endure this BS. You better enjoy this.
0: So what's the discrepancy? Who's the main stacker?
2: We stack the same. He's just very picky about how he wants the dishwasher stacked. I just sort of chuck things in there.
0: No, I'm now with Will.
2: Oh, no,

0: I put all the knives go together, all the teaspoons go together, all the spoons go together. That way, when it's dried, you just grab and dump. It's much easier.
1: I agree with that for the cutlery, but for every single layer
0: the rest
1: of the dishwasher,
0: it's chaos.
1: He has a grid for me of where everything should go stuck to the fridge.
0: You're kidding.
1: How I'm supposed to stack the dishwasher to his liking.
2: What?
1: It's crazy. Wow. It's completely crazy.
0: 3 weeks free. I'm free. Wonderful.
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7: Christian O'Connell Show. Right now. Knock Off Friday. Christian, I love hearing Rio's dishwasher story. My husband will open the dishwasher and say, ah, the Swedish architect has been at it again with the dishwasher. Always making fun of my precision stacking. I actually had a great idea of doing some kind of dishwasher challenge. Yeah. Who can stack and win?
8: Nice.
7: I want to hear from people who have a system. Mm. Well, obviously, your partner's obviously got a grid.
8: I'll take a photo of it when I get home.
7: So what did he do? The largest plates at the back going down in sort of...
8: I'm going to get in trouble for not knowing it well enough. Down the bottom, we've got bowls and different shaped bowls. So we've got a wider, flatter bowl and the
7: How many bowls are you getting through? Do you only eat bowls?
8: No, different.
7: Where are your plates?
8: Different cuisine. And plates are right at the back, but then we've got bowls at the front section and then the middle.
7: Why can't a bowl go at the back?
8: Oh, my gosh, you would get kicked out of the house if you put a bowl at the back.
7: Right, it's the same machine in the same space.
8: No. Hey, don't ask me. I don't make the rules.
7: You're not the system master.
8: And then the middle's a whole array
7: of
9: mishmash.
8: Yeah, but he's got a system. I just chuck... The middle's where I chuck everything wherever, but he has a very specific... Glasses go here, you know, wooden spoon here, blah, blah, blah, blah. I don't know.
7: Wow. Do you guys do the same as me? When it comes to like the larger kind of like the fish slices and the bigger kind of spatulas, just chuck them anywhere.
8: Yes, that's right.
7: Sometimes on top of plates.
9: Yes.
7: Like a roof for all.
8: Sometimes going across the street.
7: Always across. Yes. Across. Yes. All right, Knock Off Friday. What time are you knocking off today? We got David joins us now. Good morning, David.
10: Morning, Christian. I knock off at 3 today.
7: Yeah, and what's your highlight for your weekend? What are you up to?
10: Heading down to Apollo Bay.
7: Fantastic.
10: I'm a driver during the day. Best part about it is as soon as I knock off, the wife takes over the driving and I get to sit back and enjoy.
7: Great. Well, we'll send you some Forex. Have you a great weekend down there. Enjoy.
10: Wonderful. Thank you.
7: Go to James now. Morning, James. Welcome to the show.
11: G'day, Christian. How are you, man?
7: I'm good. What are you up to this weekend, James?
11: Well, I'll be knocking off at 2:30 today. And on the weekend, my daughter turns 16, so we're having some people over.
7: Oh, brilliant. And, what a moment for you all. She's turning 16. Yeah. Is that your eldest or your youngest daughter?
11: She's in the middle, so she's still got another one to go. But I was hoping for a slab of beer for the adults and maybe a Jenga Viennetta cake sort of arrangement.
7: You can have both. You've got the ultimate party there. You've got the Viennetta.

0: Twitter and you got the Forex. Yes, you can have both. And I hope you have a great weekend, all of you. And happy birthday for your daughter this weekend, mate.
1: Thank you so much. That's awesome. Pleasure. You're a legend.
0: Tanya. Good morning, Tanya.
2: Good morning. How are you guys?
0: Oh, we're good, Tanya. What time are you knocking off today?
2: I'm aiming for 2 o'clock, hopefully.
0: And what do you do? What do you do, Tanya? Hopefully.
2: I'm in the communications field, but I've got a super busy weekend. The highlight being a Turkish lamp-making class tomorrow morning.
0: This is amazing. This is great. And have you done this class before, or is it just a one-off?
2: It's just a one-off. So got a few girlfriends doing it. So some beers would go down nicely.
3: Some traditional Turkish beers.
0: Oh, absolutely. There's nothing more Turkish than Forex.
2: And perhaps a vinetta or two if you're generous enough.
0: I am generous enough, actually. I really am generous enough. So you've got to call me next week and let me know how the Turkish lamp-making course goes.
2: I'll send you a photo.
0: They do make a beautiful lamp, the Turks. That is stunning. Enjoy.
2: Thank you.
0: All right, let's go to Adrian now. Morning, Adrian. Knock off Friday. What time are you knocking off?
4: Hey, Christian. I'm heading off at 12 o'clock today.
0: And where are you heading to? What's the highlight for you this weekend?
4: Heading to Walhalla to explore some old gold mines.
0: Oh, wow. You've been gold mining before?
4: Yeah. Do it quite often. Doing some historical research and that sort of stuff. So it's awesome fun.
0: And do you find much?
4: We find lots of historical items. Not as much gold as I'd like, but it's pretty
0: hey,
4: cool.
0: Hey, you never know. This could be the big golden weekend.
4: You never know. Exactly right.
0: All right, we'll give you some Forex. Have a great weekend. Enjoy.
4: Awesome. Thank you.
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0: morning, it's the Christian O'Connell Show on Go. Time now to give one very deserving local pub another $5,000. This week, it's been a big week on Save Our Pub. Next week, we announce which pub is getting the ultimate reno. But this week, one pub that you've told us about every single day has been getting $5,000. All thanks to Forex, the pub's calling somewhere between the first sip and the last laugh. It's always a Forex. Now, when we started this mission a couple of weeks ago, this guy, Jason, was one of the first people to call up and tell us about this amazing pub.
1: We got the Sir Charles Hotham in Browham Street in Geelong. Chris and Rach in there, they're

0: Just cracking people, they get behind the local community. Definite 100% genuine pub. It's a no-frills venue, and there's not even a lock on our toilet. So,
1: let's speak to Chris from the Sir Charles Hotham. Chris.
2: Good morning, Christian. How are you?
1: I'm very good. Listen, I come with good news. You can get a new lock for the toilet door. You've got $5,000.
2: Oh, my God, that's amazing. Thank you so much, mate.
1: Well, listen, our pleasure. So tell us about the pub.
2: So we're a family-owned business. We've been proprietors of the pub since 1991. Yeah, three generations running through the pub. And, yeah, we're just an old-school venue. No frills, as Jason said. We did fix the toilet door lock.
1: Good news.
2: But we're just a community venue and like to our locals and, just have a good time and enjoy each other's company.
1: I love this. And Chris, so since 1991, a lot of people would have probably had like parties there. You'd have seen some of the customers' kids grow up and become locals and them have kids as well. That's a lot of change in the area there, and you're a constant in that.
2: It certainly is, and I'm hopefully going to write a bestseller later on in life because there's plenty of stories to tell.
1: I buy it, especially out your part of Victoria as well. You get some interesting characters out there, Chris.
2: Oh, yeah, we certainly do. We're close to the train station, so that's always interesting. But, plenty of stories over the years.
1: Do you know what? You should write a book. You're right. Someone who's been the local pub in an area since 1991, you would have seen and overheard. And also, because you know what it's like? You have a couple of beers sometimes. It's like truth serum. People spill so much stuff about their lives, don't they?
2: Oh, certainly. I know everyone's kids' sporting abilities, what they got in their BCE. I know what medication their mum's taking. It's all part of being a publican.
1: Yeah, you're part publican and part GP.
2: Exactly. Yeah. Psychiatrist.
1: I bet.
2: The old cold beer and sympathetic ear is definitely here at the Hotham.
1: Yeah, but it's needed in the world right now. And then tell us, Chris, what are you going to do with the money? What does $5,000 do for you guys?
2: Now, as all good marriages go, I'm never in charge of the finances. That's my wife, Rachel. But probably since we opened in 1991, we've got the same dining room chairs, so they definitely need a replacement. But what happens at the pub, if it's not broke, you don't fix it. So it'll be good to be able to get some chairs that people don't have to bring their own cushions in to sit down.
1: I love that. All right, so give your pub a plug. It's Friday, so people might be in the area, might want to pop in over the weekend. Give yourself a plug, mate.
2: Certainly. So it's the Charles Hotham Hotel. We're on the corner of Brougham and Cavendish Street. And just a shout-out to all people around Victoria and Australia, the local pubs, it's roadblock after roadblock in front of them at the moment. So if you don't use your local, you'll lose it. So get into all your local venues, no matter who you are. There's plenty of publicans out there doing it tough and just support your local.
1: Well said, Chris. Yeah, over the last 20 years, you'll know this more than me, 60% of our local pubs have gone and they won't come back. So the ones there, like yours, the Sir Charles Hotham, are really, really important. You know, we need these spaces where we can get together and chat to each other and have a few drinks, celebrate stuff and commiserate when people have had tough weeks as well. So, Chris, congratulations. You're exactly why we're doing this. And thanks for the generations of support you've given the community as well.
2: No worries at all. And thank you to 4X. And happy birthday for you.
1: Thanks, buddy.
2: For your 8 years.
1: Thank you very much. Okay, thanks, Chris. Well done.
2: No worries. Appreciate it, guys. Thank you.
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Christian O'Connell Show. We're a week away from the World Cup. It's just 7 days to go, and I'm so excited. And day by day, you probably notice on your feeds, you're seeing more of the amazing adverts that different brands have made, like Nike and Adidas.

0: all the different songs, the countries you're going to be going. It's going to be incredible. And one thing I've noticed is every World Cup, you'll see this, news teams try and find some animal, mammal, sometimes in an aquarium, that will try and predict the games. Mm. We need in on that action.
1: Oh, yeah.
0: I do not want to be left behind or made to look stupid, Rio. We need a World Cup predicting animal.
1: Mm-hmm, mm-hmm.
0: So if you believe you have a psychic pet, please call me this morning. Now, I know I'll get no calls unless I offer a reward. If we choose your animal this morning to be our official Christian O'Connell World Cup predicting psychic pet, you get a slab of Viennetta. Ooh. Some for you, some for the bet. 13:55:22. Now, also, I appeal to any of the zoos listening to the show right now. Mm. There'd be zookeepers at Taronga.
1: Uh-huh.
0: Maybe at the Werribee Open Range Zoo there. And if you're in the elephant house, the giraffe house.
1: Oh, elephants are smart.
0: Well, yeah, or what about the giraffes?
1: Oh, yeah. How do you see the giraffe?
0: All right,
1: happening?
0: So say it's the Socceroos against Turkey.
1: Sure.
0: Okay, giraffes love to nibble on leaves and trees.
1: Mm-hmm.
0: In the one of their favorite trees, you have some delicious leaves that mm-hmm. say Socceroos. Then you have some leaves that say Turkey.
1: I like it.
0: Whichever the giraffe starts to nibble on first, that's your winner.
1: Okay, wow.
0: Or it might be an ape.
1: Huh?
0: You know, in a zoo as well. You have two bowls of their feed in the morning. You have one for the Socceroos and one for Turkey.
1: I feel like I figure.
0: You got the
1: feeding an animal.
0: Well, yeah. That's it, basically. Where it's up high with the leaves of a giraffe, or it's a great silverback, whatever that is, or a little dachshund, or a cat, what about a snake?
1: Now you're talking,
0: emu.
1: The more exotic the animal, the better, I think.
0: Yeah, okay, so we don't want cats and dogs.
1: No, yeah, emus, snakes, rhinos, hippos.
0: Llamas?
1: I would love a psychic llama.
0: I bet there's listeners who've got llamas. Yeah. I bet. 13:55:22. What are we doing?
1: Venus.
0: Oh, yeah, no, sorry.

0: you gotta do is call in and say, give it to me, Christian, I am hungry.
1: Just so you know, we got a minimum order. Take at least 6 to 1, none left over. The clock is ticking, it's over to you. Call now, 135522.
2: World Cup spiders.
3: Oh, yeah. Who's it going to bite?
2: Yes. What about lizards?
3: What about them?
2: Iguanodons. Ocelots.
3: Ocelots aren't lizards.
2: No, I'm just naming various animals right now. You know, just brainstorming, okay?
3: Well, you got to stay focused on the VNN.
2: I know, you're right. Come on. Okay, so there's some discrepancy here between what you're saying and what the producers are saying. Producer Caitlin, how many do we have to give away? On your sheet you've given me, you're saying 287 single Viennettas. Is that correct? Rio just said 5 minutes ago 300 and something.
3: Yeah, I've got 368.
4: No!
2: Where are you getting that from?
3: I've got a sheet.
2: Why have we both got the same sheet, but two wildly different numbers? My sheet says 287, which equates to 47 slabs of six.
4: I know what's happened. We have a folder system out here, right? And we put
2: sheets
4: in there.
2: I've seen that folder system.
4: It's a very good system.
2: Yeah.
4: But when Rio touches it...
2: Oh, no. Not old Specky Four Eyes Magoo.
5: Oh, what am I opening up here with these eyes of mine? Do I spy this subfolder?
4: Sometimes he just grabs and goes. But what's happened is that is an old page that Rio has.
3: Got it.
4: Sorry about that. The updated number
2: 287?
4: I've actually got a more updated number.
2: Oh, so hang on. This was... But I didn't... I don't have access to the folders, obviously. Why? Who gave me this then?
4: Sorry, it is very busy here. It is chaotic. We have lines jammed, full of people. We've got text lines jammed. Sometimes we do give some people off air a Viennetta, just as a nice, you know, because they're desperate for them.
2: Beautiful story. Can we get on with it?
4: So we've got 263 Viennettas left.
2: 263. How many slabs is that?
4: That is...
2: 263 divided by 6. I didn't get up that far in my times table revision yesterday. It won't be divisible
3: 43.
2: By 6.
3: 43.
2: Is it?
3: Yeah.
2: Oh.
3: Well, no, not perfectly. 43.8, but we're not going to give someone 0.8 of a Viennetta.
2: So what, they miss out?
3: Well, that's just a little cheeky one for us.
2: I've got a fridge here with a load of singles in it.
3: Oh, great. Well, then we can do four. We'll cut it in half, or I guess like King Solomon.
2: Yes.
3: Divide it up.
2: Yes, great reference. Everyone knows what you're talking about. All right, give us a call now. Where are those spiders? Where are those World Cup predicted snakes? I don't see any calling in. 13, 55, 22. Let's go to Dukes. Good morning, Dukes.
6: Good morning. Yes.
2: Dukes, a regular on the Time Waster, always good for a silver or gold. This guy delivers. You've been on the Time Waster for a couple of years, haven't you?
6: It's been quite a while, I think, from the very early days.
2: Yeah. Recognise your name. You can have how many Viennettas you want. Thanks for being such a big part of the show every single day, mate. Thank you.
6: Well, I'll take what I can get. I'm going to have a few boys over to watch the Mighty Blue Boys beat Essendon on Sunday. So what better way to celebrate than Viennetta?
2: A celebration, maybe commiseration. Well, anyway, you're getting Viennetta.
6: Fantastic.
2: All right, Dukes, thank you very much. Have a lovely weekend.
6: Cheers, you too.
2: George, good morning, George.
7: Morning, man.
2: Now, George, you want some Viennetta. What's it for?
7: My twin girl's 9th birthday today.
2: Oh, wow. Happy birthday to them both. Give them a shout-out. What are they called?
7: Ava and Zara.
2: Ava and Zara, great names. Well, I hope you have a special day. We'll send them some Viennetta.
7: Oh, thank you. That'd be fantastic. I'd love it.
2: Great. Gary. Good morning, Gary.
8: Yeah, good morning. I'm Gary from Shelby.
2: Are you Gary?
8: Yes, I am.
2: Good man. Gary, what do you want with the Viennettas?
8: I've got some noisy neighbours, and I'd really like their kids to quieten down for a little while at least.
2: You can throw over the fence.
8: So maybe eating Viennettas would keep them a bit quiet.
2: Yes.
3: That'll shut them up.
2: Yes, it will for a while. Yes, Gary, we'll send you a slab of Viennettas. Have a lovely weekend.
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0: Christian O'Connell's show. Now on the show, Busy Business, because next Friday, it would have kicked off the opening game. The World Cup. The World Cup countdown is truly on. Obviously, the Socceroos squad was announced this week. Get excited. Start believing in the Socceroos.
1: Yes.
0: Start planning to get up early in the morning and get around the Socceroos.

0: We're punished here in Australia.
1: Yeah.
0: We're so far away. It's like being on another planet living in Australia.
1: We've got one good one.
0: We have. We've got to check that the opening game is at 2 p.m. next Sunday. That is the only one. So enjoy it while you can. That one, you won't be bleary-eyed. Next week on the show, World Cup Wednesday is the day that our World Cup countdown officially begins. Rio, you're going to have your Socceroos anthem ready for its first ever world exclusive play at 8.
1: That's correct. I've already got it stewing in my mind.
0: In other words, he hasn't got anything yet.
1: That's correct.
0: That's the long weekend to unstew it some more. Exactly. Also, we're going to be announcing Wednesday what our Socceroos goal-a-thon is. The good news is every time there's a goal in a Socceroos game, why is he not saying every time there's a Socceroos goal, you want to win stuff or you don't? Every time there's a goal, you win. Where even if you're losing, you're winning. And I'll also be announcing Wednesday what is the official psychic Socceroos predicting pet. Now, we need to find it, all right? At the moment, it'd be great if we could have... we've done dogs before. Mm. I want a different kind of animal that can predict ahead of all the Socceroos games which team is going to win. Just give us early confidence. Mm-hmm. Christian, can we offer our... We've got a sheep. Popcorn, who's actually very smart, actually thinks they can predict the World Cup winner, not just Socceroos games. He is so smart, we've taught him how to spin on command. Spin and win, popcorn! When popcorn gets popping, the winner.
1: Sheep's famously, though...
0: Dim.
1: Very dim, yeah. But smart sheep.
0: But popcorn.
1: Popcorn is a genius.
0: Might be the smartest sheep in the world. Isn't that that movie that came out a couple of weeks ago with Hugh Jackman?
2: Oh, yes. Yeah.
0: Is it the smartest sheep in the world?
2: Yeah.
0: Is it?
2: No, what did they call it?
0: It's something...
2: Big names in it.
0: It's huge names in it. What's that sheep movie out with?
2: You're not thinking Babe, are you?
0: No. That's a pig, Pat.
2: I know it's a pig, but it rounds up the sheep.
1: Sheep detective?
0: That's it. Yes,
2: done, Rio.
0: Yeah. Anyway, Christian, I have emus. You're not having them. They are the sixth dumbest bird in the world. Oh. Honestly, they're too stupid to predict anything. You know, you can't have my emus. All right, emus are off the table. What can you offer to be our official show World Cup psychic pet? Give me a call now. 13 55 22.
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22: Christian O'Connell Show. Christian, thanks to Pat's talking about getting a Macca's this morning, I'm now going to be late. Oh. I've had to make a detour. Get a sneaky sausage and egg muffin. If you order yours, we put our order in, yes.
23: Once you hear someone have it.
22: I know, and your stomach goes, bring me food.
24: Yes.
22: New recruit to the show, intern Pete.
25: Good morning.
22: Good morning,
25: Good morning, everybody.
22: Now, Pete, you're going to be on the road in the next 45 minutes, dropping off Vianetta to a couple of cases.

0: predictions, but you reckon you got a contender for a World Cup pet?
1: I think we have a real winner here. A very good friend. Her name is Donna. She runs a wildlife retreat for retired circus animals, right? So the ones that had to spend their lives performing.
0: Slow this amazing... It's a retreat for retired circus animals.
1: Oh, it is the most beautiful place on the outskirts of Sydney, right? Her name, as I said, is Donna, and she has
0: what
1: lived
0: a great
1: her
0: thing to do.
1: Whole life, basically just giving them the life that they deserve at the end. But she has heard this, and she says she has the perfect tiger ready to go for this.
2: But wait.
1: She said she's even got two tigers if we want, if something goes wrong.
0: Yes, a tiger. Earlier I was going to be with a mere spider.
1: Yeah. Right. So, but even better.
0: By the way, don't you wish I could go and chat to those animals and interview them. The stories they would have about their years in the circus.
1: Yeah,
0: do you reckon they're chatting to each other? Well, I was once performing in Fremantle over in WA. Awful crowds they were. Awful crowds.
1: It's so good. Zambi Wildlife Retreat. Now, brilliant. The thing, her suggests, Donna, who I adore, but she's like, okay, great, so do you want to put two mannequins in there and whoever gets eaten first wins? That's fun.
0: In the middle of the school run, why is this funny? I didn't know you were going there. I thought you were going to say two men in there. And I was about to say, Pete, not on this show.
1: Okay,
0: Cun Jackie O, maybe, but not this show.
1: She did say in her next text, or two members of the show. So she's on the same wavelength here. So.
0: Interesting way to reduce the headcount around here. Don't tell our bosses that, Pete. They're going through this company at the moment. They would have judged Carl and Jackie O in there. Last one standing keeps the show.
1: Cool. So the offer is there.
3: Yes.
1: Oh, okay.
0: Hired to the deal.
3: Get the mannequins ASAP.
0: Yes. Can we speak to Donna next?
1: Let's get Donna on.
0: All right, we'll get Donna on next. Let's do the deal.
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0: Christian O'Connell's show. I've had a theory for a while that some producer on this team is, wherever possible, always trying to fleece me of extra money. I said I'd shout the whole team to McDonald's, right? Happy to do that. Got a great, hard-working team. Suddenly Kenny goes, you need to transfer $100 to me.
1: What are we ordering? Fine dining? $100?
2: Everyone must be getting a couple meals.
1: Well, you're stocking up the long weekend, team. $100? What's their commission on top of that, is it, Caitlin?
0: Hey, Christian O'Connell, it's Harrison from yesterday. I'm still in year 8. Where are the ice creams? Oh. Harrison, I love it. Yes, you can have your viennettas, okay? We'll give you 2 slabs. And Patsy, you're working hard this morning, aren't you?
3: Yeah, always and ever.
0: Yeah, and thank you for all your hard work.
3: Oh, what's this leading up
0: no,
3: to?
0: No, no, no, I'm just meaning want to say thank you, you know?
3: Oh, innocent you.
0: No, what's that Rio's got his hand in here? What do you want to say?
2: I just wanted to apologise, Patsy. I was just very busy during the song.
3: I need you to come in and help me with my expenses, please.
2: To come in, we're just...
0: No, I must have misheard that. Rio, what are you saying? What are you saying, mate?
2: Patsy,
0: we're in the middle of the show. Patsy, it's prime time.
2: Patsy sent me...
0: We're dealing with tigers.
2: Wondering if I could just pop into the new studio, help her submit some of her expenses.
0: So she asked you after the show yesterday to do that after today's show, not during the show.
3: Well, I did ask you, Monday. No, you still haven't come in, so you know.
0: So she messaged you just now.
3: Start charging you interest.
2: If you've got time during the song, can you pop in and just help me with my expenses?
0: What? Someone's knocked off.
3: No.
2: Maybe if you got me a sausage and egg McMuffin an hour ago,
0: yeah.
2: I could pop
3: it
2: right in there.
3: I see how it is.
0: Yeah, we see how it is. All right. Now, intern Pete, where are we with our World Cup predicting Tigers?
4: Oh, we are in a really great place at the moment. Now, I've actually got the wonderful lady on the phone who looks after these beautiful retired circus animals. That's right. We have got either 1 or 2 Tigers, depending on what we want to do with them, for next Friday's show live on the Christian O'Connell Show. Would you please welcome Donna?
0: Donna, welcome to the show.
5: Hi, Christian. Pleased to meet you.
0: And you. Listen, Donna.
5: I love your show, by the way.
0: Well, thank you very much for coming over and joining us. And Donna, thank you for the great work you do for these lovely animals as well.
5: Oh, thanks, Christian. Yeah, we started like over 10 years ago because there was no sanctuary in Australia that could offer homes to retired circus animals or animals from the film industry or even private ownership. So we sort of started Zambi with a handful of big cats needing homes, and we've grown from there. Now we've got a diversity of species here, and it's absolutely beautiful sanctuary to visit.
0: I'd love to come out and see that. Shall I bring the kids? Yes. My girls would love that. And so how big is it now? How many acres have you got? How many animals are there?
5: Look, we're situated on 50 acres. It's the old Bullens Animal World property. They still own it, and they've allowed us to build this sanctuary on their property. And we've got probably over 100 animals.
0: What?
5: Not all of them are on exhibit, but we do only open to the public twice a week because I build it for the animals, for their retirement, and... not so much for people, but
0: yeah,
5: we do open it because we do need to feed them. We need some income. And we only open for small groups, and it's very exclusive, and everyone just loves it. It's
0: Team, let's go on a day trip. I want to come and see the... So
5: you need to, yes.
0: And you're feeding the meerkats at the moment?
5: I just finished feeding them. I just threw a couple of handfuls of live mealworms around, so we'd like to try.
0: Oh, we'll have some of that. We're still waiting for Macca's at the moment.
5: Yeah, something you might not like to munch on.
0: Now, tell us about the tigers.
5: Well, I've actually... Sambi's home to 6 tigers, but I've got 2 young girls that love to play and love to do things. So I'm thinking... you wanted to put them up for a challenge, didn't you?
0: Yeah, so obviously it's the World Cup starts next week, and I was looking to see if we get like a predicting animal to predict the outcome of the Socceroos games. And, you know, I reckon the Tigers could do that for us with the third eye of the tiger.
5: Of course. No, they're pretty clever like that, Tigers. Maybe not as clever as octopuses, but they'll have a go.
0: Well, we're going to find out.
5: So, no, we're happy to join in on the fun with this one. And we're all big soccer fans. And they actually love playing with balls. They chase balls around. So they could probably join the Socceroos.
2: Get them on the field.
0: Wow, what a fearsome back four that could be. We chuck a couple of tigers in there. That's the coach's Tony's secret plan.
5: I'm sure they could make the players run a little bit.
1: Yeah, you're right. They should use it for training. This is great, Donna.
5: We're excited to come on the show and have a go at this. And it's fun, you know, because it's very important when you have animals in captive environments that you give them a lot of enrichment. This sort of thing is fun for them to do. So it's good for everybody.
0: Pete, I know, said to me earlier that he'd love to come and help out, work and sort of muck out down there next Friday. So, yeah, you get an extra sort of a hand there doing the feed and slopping out next Friday. Good on you, Pete, for offering that.
4: Oh, absolutely, Donna. I can't wait to catch up. I mean, logistically, what are we throwing in there? Balls? People, mannequins.
5: Just let me know what you want to do. Let's come up with something quite different, hey? We'll see what happens.
0: Right, great. Donna, you're a legend. Now, Donna, it's such a great thing you're doing, I'd like to make a donation to support the work you do. I'm guessing you're a charity. And we've got a lot of big-hearted listeners. Where can they donate the great work that you're doing there?
5: Well, you go to our website, sambi.org. That's said for Sue. Mm-hmm. Sambi, said AMBI, Sambi Wildlife Foundation. And it's that time of year where everyone needs to donate. They can get a tax deductible receipt, so it'd be great.
0: Pats, you're doing your expenses.
3: On the website right
0: sponsor
3: now,
0: America.
3: So to speak.
0: we'll put that on our website as well.
5: Your donation, Christian. I'll be waiting for it to come.
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1: 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Donna, we'll speak to you next week. Have a great weekend. 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

0: Christian O'Connell Show. Time for today's Time Waster. Well, Disney Day today. I'm going to confuse your Disney bands. Best in Show. You're off to a family pass. This will be great for families. Disney on Ice. It's doing magic in the stars. Coming to a city near you this month and July. You can get your tickets now at ticketek.com.au. We have a family pass. Team, what do we think is in the big five most watched animated Disney movies of all time? What are the goats?
1: Aladdin.
2: Number four.
3: Ooh. Yeah, no. What about Snow White?
2: Number five.
1: New really? One? Ooh, Frozen.
0: Number two.
3: Mm. What about Cinderella?
0: Not in there.
3: Really?
0: No, no. You've got to think about...
3: Lion King.
1: Oh,
0: yes, wow. Number one, Pants. Yeah. Lion King is number two. Mm. Beauty and the Beast.
3: Oh.
0: Is it number three?
3: Favorite.
0: Classic. All right, so Disney bands. Simba and Garfunkel.
1: Silver Plus.
0: Genie is. Yeah. Snow White Stripes.
1: Silver Plus.
0: Cruella de Village People.
1: Cruella de Village People.
0: The third time. Baloo Man Group. Shout out to the Blue Man Group. Do you remember them?
1: Yes, yeah. Gold.
0: And Beauty and the Beastie Boys.
1: Gold.
0: Check your up. Okay, what have you got, Rio? Sorry. A busy show today.
1: He gets knocked down, but he gets up again. It's Pumbaa Woomba.
0: Oh, my God. Yes, go. Pumbaa Woomba is great. Go plus.
1: Pooh Reed.
0: No.
1: Winnie the Pooh.
0: No. Bronze.
1: Jiminy Eat World.
0: Yeah.
1: Jiminy Crip. Wait, this is crazy,
0: yeah,
1: Mark.
0: Yeah.
1: Wambi.
0: Wambi is good. That's better. Silver. All right, what have you got then? Disney bands. Text them in. 0475 031043. The Christian O'Connell Show. Apple.

0: Christian O'Connell Show. There are some outstanding time wasters today. Well done, everybody. Disney bands. Here's the time waster. And the prize is Disney one as well. Family pass. Off to go and see Disney on Ice. Alanis Moana set.
1: Oh, gold.
0: It's going to be the standard like that. Snow White Patrol.
1: Silver Plus.
0: Goofy Fighters.
1: Silver.
0: Tiggy Pop.
1: Gold.
0: Tiggy Pop is great. What else, Stuart? Abacadabra. Abacadabra.
1: Gold.
0: Very clever, Mick. Mickey and the Mechanics. Mickey and the Mechanics.
1: Silver.
0: Peter Panic at the Disco.
1: Gold.
0: What on Joe? Motley Baloo.
1: Silver Plus.
0: Lady Gaga on the Tramp.
1: Silver.
0: Winnie the Poo-Tang Clan. It's the image. Poo-Tang Clan. Winnie the Poo-Tang Clan. Very good. Josh Kavanagh gave us that one. Winnie the Poo-Tang Clan. Barry White and the Seven Dwarfs.
1: Silver.
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0: 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That's very good. Vance, Joy Story.
1: Bronze.
0: Toy Story. Beauty and the Beatles.
1: Silver Plus.
0: The Kings of Leon.
1: Silver.
0: Madame Robert. Steamboat Willie Nelson.
1: Gold.
0: Huey, Dewey, Louie and the Noose.
1: Gold.
0: Well done, Anthony. Garfield Brooks.
1: Ah,
0: oh, that's very clever. Sean Barry. Hakuna Ma'aha.
1: Not quite as good as Hakuna Metallica. No, sorry.
0: Sorry, Tom. Plutones and I. Plutones and I.
1: Gold.
0: Good Pluto reference. Lee Collins. Mr. Magoogoo Dolls.
1: Silver Plus.
0: Tough luck, Danny. Plutoto.
1: Silver.
0: Plutoto. The Baloo Brothers.
1: Silver.
0: Chicken Little River Band.
1: Gold.
0: Peter Pantera.
1: Gold. Pantera. Wow-wee.
0: Well done, Shane. And Backstreet Toy Stories.
1: That's bronze.
0: Yeah. All right, who is winning today? Who's off to Fairy Boss, Disney on Ice?
1: They were brilliant, but it's Winnie the Pooh Tang Clan.
0: Yes, well done, Joshua Kavanagh. You are the winner.
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2: Good morning, I'm Gareth Thompson. To some sad news first, and former Australian of the Year, Richard Scollier, has died aged 59. The world-renowned pathologist and skin cancer doctor had been diagnosed with terminal glioblastoma brain cancer in mid-2023. He underwent experimental immunotherapy treatment, living for 3 years with a disease which has a median survival of 14 months, and documenting his journey along the way. In an open letter published at midnight, Professor Scollier revealed he'd like to be remembered as a proud everyday Aussie who gave it a crack. The government has ruled out any further shark culls after a 35-year-old man died in an attack off the Albany coast over the weekend. Daniel Turpin had been spearfishing with his family near the tourist town on Saturday when he was attacked about 11:20 a.m. He was rushed back to shore and met by paramedics but could not be revived. WA Fisheries Minister Jackie Jarvis offered her heartfelt condolences to Mr. Turpin's family, but said there was no increased shark activity off the state's coast. More alarm bells for the major political parties in Australia. Another poll now puts One Nation ahead of the pack, at least when it comes to primary support. Today's news poll is the first that shows Pauline Hanson's party leads Labor and the Coalition, while Anthony Albanese's approval rating is the worst it's been since he was elected PM. Donald Trump has stormed out of a television interview. Kristen Welker was quizzing the US president about his 2020 election loss and why he thought it was rigged. That was before the US president launched into a tirade about the media being crooked.
3: You're crooked. Your press is crooked. And Meet the Press is crooked.
4: To be fair, I'm not crooked. But let's
3: really?
4: Let's
3: well,
4: continue.
3: You play right into their hands.
4: Let's continue.
3: You're either crooked or you're stupid.
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2: In sport, Ruben Ginby could find out today if his season's over, with the Eagles defender off to see the surgeon to assess the extent of a quad injury he suffered in Saturday night's loss to Port. Last night, Carlton escaped with a 5-point win despite a huge scare from the bottom-placed Bombers. Essendon caretaker Dean Solomon says his side tried to be too safe.
6: We started to go lateral and backwards a bit more. We want to be more of a time in front half type team rather than time in possession type team. So we did go a bit safe.
2: Earlier, the Swans recovered from a 33-point deficit to beat the Saints by two. Alexander Zverev has taken out his maiden Grand Slam, winning a 5-set marathon against Italy's Flavio Cabolli in the men's final in the French Open. And Kimi Antonelli has taken out the Monaco Grand Prix. Australia's Oscar Piastri finished fourth.
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8: Good morning, I'm Gareth Thompson. Pioneering Australian doctor Richard Scollier has died aged 59, 3 years after being diagnosed with an aggressive brain tumour. He made global headlines for his work on advanced melanoma.
9: Committed to try and make a difference and you work hard, you can and think big, be bold.
8: Scollier was named Australian of the Year in 2024. Further shark culls are not on the table, according to the Cook government, despite 2 fatal shark attacks in recent weeks. It comes as 35-year-old Daniel Turpin died in an attack off the Albany coast over the weekend. Turpin had been spearfishing on Saturday morning when he was attacked. He was rushed ashore but couldn't be saved. The Fisheries Minister sending her heartfelt condolences to Mr. Turpin's family, but saying WA has one of the world's best shark mitigation strategies, with the evidence not sufficient to support a cull. Barnaby Joyce says One Nation's rise in popularity is a reflection of how badly the government has failed Aussies. The latest news poll shows 31% of the public now support One Nation, ahead of Labor on 30% and the Coalition on 18%.
10: One Nation is a reflection of the sentiment of the people. That polling is the sentiment of the people. The polling are over Labor and they're over the Coalition.
8: That's Joyce there on 7. The poll also revealing 60% of us are now dissatisfied with Anthony Albanese's job as PM. US President Donald Trump has stormed out of an interview with NBC after questions around his claims surrounding the 2020 election. He called the network and others crooked before taking off his microphone and throwing it on the ground. Ukrainian President Volodymyr Zelensky is in the UK for talks with some of his country's European allies. And the 2020 King's Birthday Honours List has been released, recognising close to 950 Aussies for their contributions to public life.
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8: In sport, Carlton's continued its perfect record under Josh Fraser, coming from behind to beat the Bombers 5 points south the G. They were down by as much as 23 in the second term, but the caretaker says they managed to hang in there.
11: And then take some important moments in the second half, and we challenged ourselves around work rate at half time and our midfield getting to work a bit more, and it looked a bit better in the second half.
8: Ruben Ginby will see his surgeon today, with the defender likely to go under the knife after suffering a serious quad injury in Saturday night's loss to the Power. While North Melbourne ruck Tristan Cherry has apologised to his club's Bunbury fans after their record loss to the Dockers. And Kimi Antonelli has extended his lead in the F1 Drivers' Championship, taking out the Monaco GP overnight.
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2: Billboard is celebrating Pride Month by releasing its list of the 100 greatest LGBTQ anthems of all time. The top 10 features Diana Ross's I'm Coming Out, right, which was written, put together by Nile Rodgers for the purpose.
3: Yes.
2: Specifically to be an LGBTQ anthem. Madonna's Vogue and Cyndi Lauper's True Colours. Gloria Gaynor's I Will Survive is in the top 10. So is Elton John's I'm Still Standing and the more recent Good Luck Babe by Chappell Roan. Would you care to have a guess at what is number one? Any thoughts?
4: No, nothing comes to mind. No.
2: How about...
4: There's a few old disco numbers that probably fit the
2: bill. They're in the top 100, you know, Dancing Queen, all those.
4: Yeah.
2: Number one is this. Lady Gaga's Born This Way is the number one song on Billboard's list of the 100 greatest LGBTQ anthems of all time. Happy Pride Month, everyone.
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5: There's a breakdown in Morley, Tonkin Highway southbound near Morley Drive East. The left emergency lane's blocked. Towing services are on site. Please be mindful on the approach. Freeway southbound, not too bad. Quinada Freeway northbound. If you can't stop and go to Mundajong Road, get Mortimer Road, then Thomas Road. A little active in Quinada Beach, Patterson Road northbound at Mandurah Road too. Get the bold style of the all-new Ford Ranger Wolf.

0: 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It's Christy with the latest Perth traffic.
1: Here at the West, we're proud to say we see everything through West Australian eyes. It's why people all across the state turn to us. The West Australian is WA.
2: 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We're here for all of it. 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
4: Big freeze weekend across Australia in the AFL world or footy world. They have a sort of dunking machine. I got dunked one year. This year it's Wildcat Jesse Wagstaff and a few others

0: Yeah.
1: I believe the Optus Stadium security are checking everyone's bags for fruit and lemons and stuff as well.
2: Especially lemons.
1: In case they throw them at Carl Langdon while he's hosting or something. That's who I'd throw them at, I reckon. Shut up, will you? They're so loud. Carl's so loud. So I wanted to be serious for 1 second. Just mention my friend Brian Cousins, footy, Perth footy legend, father of Ben. Yep. He came out and shared his diagnosis that he has got MND, and he handled it exactly the same way that I expected, with courage and humility, and, you know, it makes him such a respected man around town. The Big Freeze is an incredible legacy of Neil Danaher's, and hopefully one day we'll be able to talk about MND as a disease that we've beaten, you know, because of what's all the funds, 115 million and all that. But Brian, I spoke to Brian last Saturday, and here's what he had to say about, he called Neil Danaher his commander-in-chief. So the people who have been struck down called him the commander-in-chief. Anyway, this is what he had to say about Neil.
3: As I drove away from the doctors, I started thinking about Neil. And there's so many things, his courage and his leadership and how to face this and to be so positive, and his defiance. Well, when he passed away, that was a shattering moment for all Australians, because we'd all got to see his story and his leadership and his courage and faith in everything that he was doing. It was just a shock. I almost thought he was invincible. And it's just so unfair that this disease has taken him, you know, before there's a cure. And as sad as this is to say it, I think the movement will become stronger because, you know, of his passing. I think people were, you know, even more appreciative and respectful of, you know, what he's done.
1: Yeah, so if you can, buy a beanie or donate. That would be great. Yeah.
2: Pick them up at Coles.
1: Big Freeze.
0: Yeah.
1: Yeah,
2: and exactly. A lot of other places as well.
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15: There's a breakdown in Morley, Tonkin Highway South and near Morley Drive East. The left emergency lane's blocked. Towing services are on site and traffic is busy on the approach. Freeway South and underspeed at Burns Beach Road, again at Warwick Road. Quinana Freeway North and Mortimer Road through to Thomas Road. A little bit of activity in Quinana Beach, Patterson Road, northbound at Nandra Road and further up Rockingham Road near Agatel Road in Naval Base as well. 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It's Christy with the latest Perth traffic.
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18: Good morning, I'm Gareth Thompson. The government says further shark culls are off the table after the third fatal shark attack off the WA coast in a month. 35-year-old Daniel Turpin was spearfishing off the Albany coast on Saturday when he was attacked. He was rushed ashore but couldn't be saved. The Fisheries Minister says WA has one of the world's best shark mitigation strategies, with the evidence not sufficient to support a cull. The government says another poll placing One Nation ahead of Labor and the Coalition shows voters are desperate for change. The news poll also shows Anthony Albanese's approval rating has fallen to its lowest level since being elected as PM. Social Services Minister Tanya Plibersek telling Seven her party's housing tax reforms show they're trying to shift the status quo.
19: It's hard, it's controversial. We're having a fight about it right now in the Parliament because it's controversial. But we get it. We know that the system has not been working.
18: The opposition leader is set to unveil a plan for a major offensive on the state's hospitals if elected. Basil Zemplis will use a major keynote today to advocate for a brand new hospital and a major upgrade to Joondalup Hospital to bring it up to a tertiary level facility. According to The West, he's set to argue Labor's failure to plan ahead has left Perth's northern suburbs behind. It comes a full 33 months out from the election. To some sad news, and former Australian of the Year, Dr. Richard Scully, has died at the age of 59, 3 years after being diagnosed with an aggressive brain tumour. In an open letter to be released after his passing, he thanks his beautiful family for their love, support, strength and compassion. And close to 950 people have made this year's King's Birthday Honours List, among them Holocaust survivor Lily Wolfe and Detective Inspector Dean Thomas, who led the investigation into mushroom killer Aaron Patterson.
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18: In sport, Ruben Jinby could find out if his season's over today with the Eagles defender off to see the surgeon to assess the extent of the quad injury he suffered in Saturday night's loss to Port. Last night, Carlton escaped with a 5-point win despite a huge scare from the bottom place Bombers. Essendon caretaker Dean Solomon says his side tried to be too safe.
20: That is the style of play we want to play. We want to get into an arm wrestle. We want to be really, really strong around the ball and have really good balance in the way that we go about that and our contest work, our team defence.
18: Earlier, the Swans recovered from a 33-point deficit to beat the Saints by two. Alexander Zverev has taken out his maiden Grand Slam, winning a 5-set marathon against Italy's Flavio Cabolli in the men's final at the French Open. And Kimi Antonelli has taken out the Monaco Grand Prix, Australia's Oscar Piastri, finishing fourth.
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18: Perth's weather, pack those brollies, it's going to be a wet one today. We could see an afternoon storm too, with up to 35 mils of rain on the forecast, heading for a top of 21. Right now it's 16 degrees on 96 FM.

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7: Monday.
4: Morning.
7: How I love that day. I don't think that's how the song goes.
4: I think you mixed up a sort of a bit of Shakespeare with a bit of Mums and the Papas. And
7: it's Monday.
4: So you can do that.
7: It's grey. Right. It's wet. The rest of the country has the day off.
4: Yes.
7: But not us.
4: No.
7: We had ours last weekend, I guess.
4: I know, but it feels
7: still.
4: Like it doesn't.
7: Why can't we
4: feel
7: have two?
4: Right. Anyway, Channel 7 Sunrise reporter Sam Mack's going to join us before 7 o'clock because he is working on the day that is a holiday there, but he's working, he's doing the big freeze. So it's kind of working, kind of not.
7: He's going to get a bit of a chill later on today, but for such a good cause.
4: Of course.
7: Yeah, so we'll talk to Sam Mack. It's World Ocean Day today. So after 7, we want to talk to you. We want to hear about your best boating stories. Or maybe it's your best and your worst boating stories.
4: Mm.
7: Did you have a mishap that was hilarious? Or maybe not so hilarious?
4: Have you sailed around the world solo?
7: Did you make it?
4: By some of those young, you know.
7: Well, I guess you must if you're going to be back to call us.
4: Well, yeah. yeah.
7: Did you have to hold your hat out in the rain to get your water to keep alive?
4: You can text us your boat story.
7: Yep.
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7: Yep.
4: Someone's going to win a double pass to see MJ the musical. It's at Crown Theatre. Starts this week.
7: Yes, your sailing tales, or maybe it was just in a dinghy. We don't mind. On the topic of World Ocean Day, we're going to chat to Ryan Chapman about water safety after 7:30. Once we've heard your stories, because he and a friend made the news when they surfaced from diving off Perth. I remember this. To find that their boat had completely disappeared. It had drifted away from them, a long way away from them. They were rescued after 90 minutes, but, I mean, that would have been the most
4: terrifying.
7: Horrific 90 minutes of their lives.
4: Adrian Barrett is going to be in after 8 to talk about all the sport from across the weekend.
7: Oh.
4: He said the Dockers should beat the Roos by 10 goals.
7: And the rest.
4: Yeah, and then some. And bloody St Kilda. You can never trust St Kilda to help you out. Well, I mean, come on. You were so close. So close to finishing off Sydney so that the Dockers could be too clear on top.
7: I know.
4: So annoying.
7: But, geez, I tell you what, show Sydney are the real deal because that was an amazing finish.
4: Yeah.
7: It was pretty close for the Eagles too.
4: Yeah.
7: Anyway.
4: We've got a family pass to Lightscape in Kings Park to give away at some stage, and we'll give you another shot to see Robbie Williams. It's the golden ticket.
7: We're going to do that between now and 9. Let's

0: I got actually up very
1: late, but it was the smoke.
0: This is a big call, but I actually don't think I've ever seen fog like it yesterday.
1: Really?
0: Not where I was, anyway. And I did. I got up.
1: Go down there in the lowlands.
0: I got for a Sunday morning. I did get up early, and I left the house prior to 8 a.m. because I had to go to the shop. At one of, you know, a few shops that are open at that time, because I'd promised a batch of my signature Rocky Road to someone.
1: Right.
0: And of course, for dinner that night. And of course, it had to be made and gotten into the fridge to set.
1: So sure. Anyway,
0: that's not the point of the story. So, but that's why I left the house. And I've driven past, I live near the Yokine Reserve,
1: yeah,
0: where they, you know, the kids play whatever it is that they're doing on a Sunday morning, soccer or football or whatever.
1: Sport.
0: Yeah. That Sunday morning activity for poor parents that have to drag themselves out of bed in their thermos and head down there with their beanie.
1: I drew the line at Sundays. Saturdays were okay. Sundays, they were off.
0: It was very busy, really busy. But I wish I'd stopped to take a photo, because all you could see was just, it was like a scene from a movie. It was just this fog, you know, right, yeah, above head height. And you could just see these sort of shadowy, silhouette-y figures, you know, in amongst it. And it was just, I've honestly never seen anything like it.
1: Every player had a whistle just so that everyone else, yeah, knew where they were.
0: Yes, it was like Marco, Polo. But it was, yeah, it did have a slight, you know, smoke smell. And when I first walked out, I thought, gosh, is there a house near me on fire or something?
1: No.
0: Because that is so smoky.
1: Burn off again.
0: So see the, I think it was that smoke in the fog that, yeah, made it so.
1: All trapped.
0: Blankety.
1: It different.
0: It was different.
1: Yeah. Yes.
0: Never seen anything like it. I really haven't.
1: Well, it was all smoky, and I was like, oh, I've got my clothes on the line, going to smell like I've sat around a campfire for a week again.
0: And I always bring my stuff in at the end of the day, even, yeah, if I have to sort of drape it around somewhere. And for once...
1: Just as well you did.
0: I didn't. I'd left the sheets on the line. First time I'd ever done it.
1: Thought
0: yeah,
1: you were a bit whiffy this morning.
0: Where's my sheets? Yeah, not me.
1: Well, leeches into the skin.
0: Yeah, so other than that...
1: It was a good weekend.
0: Fairly quiet weekend.
1: Yeah. I started mine on Friday because, of course, Friday was National Sausage Roll Day.
0: Oh, yeah. Where'd you go?
1: Sausage rolls for dinner.
0: Oh, really?
1: Yeah, put them in the oven, bought them. Beautiful flaky pastry, went everywhere. It's great, just
0: all
1: as
0: right,
1: it should be.
0: Yeah.
1: Had a nice 9.5 hour sleep on Friday night.
0: Oh,
1: which
0: goodness.
1: Is
0: that your Aura Ring told you that?
1: Yes, it is.
0: Is that right? Yeah.
1: It's ultra human mine, actually.
0: Yeah. Oh, okay.
1: And then I went for a nice bike ride on Saturday down
0: cool,
1: to Scarborough Beach. Looked out. Waves, surfers everywhere.
0: Yeah.
1: So many ships out there. Looked like the Strait of Hormuz. There were just so many ships off the coast. And then I thought I'd won the lottery.
0: Oh, really?
1: $2.4 million. Because I got a text from a real estate agent saying that my property had just sold at auction for $2.4 million.
0: What?
1: Yeah. 6 bedrooms. Oh, hang on, that's 3 more than I've got. 4 bathrooms. I wish. 3 more than I've got.
0: Yes.
1: And it went under the hammer for $2.4 million.
0: What?
1: And then he sent me a text follow up going, oh, real sorry, not your house. It's like, yeah, good. I don't remember putting it on the market.
0: No.
1: Yeah. So I thought if my house is worth $2.4 million, you can have it. Give me the money.
0: Oh, I did win the lottery on Saturday night. $10.
1: $10.
0: $10 in lotto on a $28 ticket.
1: I hear this every week from Lisa.
0: Yeah, I know.
1: I've won. How much? Cost of the ticket.
0: $10.40, I think. So I'm going back in again.
1: My win is not far away, I'm sure.
0: My maths is not mathing.
1: Anyway, weekend's over. We're back into it.

0: Gold. 96 FM, good morning. It's Lisa and Russell. It's right on 19 past 6. Bon Jovi, keeping the faith, keep dry, will be your test this week because the showers came in overnight and they are going to continue today. And there is the possibility.
1: Today's a big one, isn't it?
0: Yeah, today's a big one. Anything up to 35 millimetres, which is a fair drop, and a possible afternoon storm as well. And then showers basically for as far as the eye can see, at least up until next Sunday. So it's going to be a wet, wet week.
1: Okay.
0: It's 16, but of course because...
1: Forewarned is forearmed.
0: Forewarned is forearmed. And of course, because it's raining all the time, there's lots of cloud, which means we don't have the cold nights, which means it's pretty warm at the moment, 16 degrees. It also means the roads are a little bit slippery. What else is going on them?
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3: The breakdown in Morley Tonkin Highway southbound and Morley Drive East, that has been cleared away. Freeway southbound under speed at Burns Beach Road, again at Warwick Road and Erindale Road. Quinana Freeway northbound Mortimer Road through to Thomas Road. Busy in Quinana Beach, Patterson Road northbound at Nandra Road and further up Rockingham Road near Anchortel Road to zero immigration. Pensions up by 30%. 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If you said anything else, please call our traffic hotline on 9323 9696. It's Christy with the latest Perth traffic. 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
3: Big
4: recorded,
3: song.
4: Of course, and co-written by Billy Ocean in 1985. He wrote it with a couple of people, one of them being Mutt Lange. He's Shania Twain's ex.
3: And also
4: and
3: the
4: a
3: man,
4: prolific writer.
3: Well, and the man who produced Back in Black.
4: Yes.
3: For AC/DC.
4: Of course.
3: Some serious music chops, this
4: prolific
3: man.
4: Music person.
3: Yes.
4: It was used as the theme song for the Michael Douglas Kathleen Turner film, The Jewel of the Nile, which was the sequel to Romancing the Stone.
3: Yes.
4: Got to number one all over the place, including Australia.
3: Wasn't it? It was everywhere. Hey, here's the story of the song as told by Billy. And there was a bit of added pressure because, like, he had to write something that would fit on his album, but also something that would fit into a film.
16: I was doing the Love Zone album, and we were very close to finishing the album, and I was working with Mutt Lange, Barry Eastman, and Wayne Brathwaite. And Clive Cole is the boss of the company. He said, how would you all like to do the sequel to Jewel of the Nile? No, to Romancing the Stone, I'm sorry. And the sequel was actually Jewel of the Nile. We said yeah, and I think we sort of got the whole thing together in about 4 days. They gave us clips and we looked at the clips and we sort of based the ideas.

ideas on what we thought, you know, should be the right theme and the right sort of approach, rather, the right approach for the film, and we did it, and it was liked. It was a kind of a different, a totally different inspiration in the sense that you're writing a song for an album, but this time you're writing a song for a film. The song, the lyrics and everything else is attached to something that, whereas when you write an average song, it's not attached to anything, but more your emotion and your inspiration and your dream, basically. This time you're writing to something, so it is slightly different.

0: Good morning, it's Lisa and Russell Billy Ocean. When the going gets tough, the tough get going. 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
1: President Trump has stormed out of a TV interview. Why? 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
13: Wet weather about today, so please take it extra easy on the roads. Freeway south, Vassal, Burns Beach Road, then off and on Whitfords Avenue through to Arundale Road, Quinana Freeway northbound brake lines, Mortimer Road through to Rowley Road. Tonkin Highway is slow in both directions at Welshpool Road East. A little busy in Quinana Beach, Paterson Road northbound at Mandurah Road. Further up Rockingham Road near Anketel Road in Naval Base. 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It's Christy with the latest Perth traffic.
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2: Good morning, I'm Gareth Thompson. Pioneering Australian doctor Richard Scollier has died aged 59, 3 years after being diagnosed with an aggressive brain tumour. Professor Scollier made global headlines for his work alongside friend Professor Georgina Long on advanced melanoma, later using their pioneering immunotherapy on his own cancer. He's being remembered as a fighter.
3: Committed to try and make a difference and you work hard, you can think big, be bold.
2: The state government has ruled out any further shark culls after a 35-year-old man died in a shark attack off the Albany coast over the weekend. Daniel Turpin had been spearfishing with family near the tourist town on Saturday when he was attacked about 11:20 a.m. He was rushed to shore and met by paramedics but couldn't be revived. Despite this being the third such fatal attack in a month, Fisheries Minister Jackie Jarvis says a cull isn't the answer.
4: We have shark movements that go from, you know, Geraldton all the way across the south Australia. These sharks move in a large area very quickly. The evidence is not there to support a cull.
2: On the ABC there. More alarm bells for the major political parties in Australia. Another poll now puts One Nation ahead of the pack, at least when it comes to primary support. Today's news poll, the first that shows Pauline Hanson's party leads Labor and the Coalition, while Anthony Albanese's approval rating is the worst it's been since he was elected PM. A 2026 King's Birthday Honours list has been released, recognising close to 950 Aussies for their contributions to public life. And more than 1 million people have lined the streets of Madrid overnight as Pope Leo celebrated an open-air mass in the Spanish capital.
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2: In sport, Ruben Jinvi could find out if his season's over today with the Eagles defender off to see the surgeon to assess the extent of the quad injury he suffered in Saturday night's loss to Port. Last night, Carlton escaped with a 5-point win despite a huge scare from the bottom place Bombers. Essendon caretaker Dean Solomon says his side tried to be too safe.
5: That is the style of play we want to play. We want to get into an arm wrestle. We want to be really, really strong around the ball and have really good balance in the way that we go about that and our contest work, our team defence.
2: Earlier, the Swans recovered from a 33-point deficit to beat the Saints by 2. Alexander Zverev has taken out his maiden Grand Slam, winning a 5-set marathon against Italy's Flavio Cabolli in the men's final at the French Open. And Kimi Antonelli has taken out the Monaco Grand Prix, Australia's Oscar Piastri, finishing 4th.
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2: Perth's weather, pack those brollies. It's going to be a wet one today. We could see an afternoon storm too, with up to 35 mils of rain on the forecast, heading for a top of 21. Right now it's 16 degrees on 96FM.
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0: 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Jonesy and Amanda this afternoon to drive you home. That'll be from 3. It is 17 to 7.
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2: America's preeminent celebrity gossip site TMZ is going full wedding watch with regards to Taylor Swift and Travis Kelce. It's happening sometime between now and this time next month, and TMZ desperately wants to be first with the where and the when. And their hot tip as of today is that Swiftie and Travi are going to say I do in front of more than 1,000 guests, possibly 1,200, at Madison Square Garden in New York. Surely not.
0: Selling tickets?
2: I couldn't think of anything more spectacly. And I don't think they want a spectacle. But TMZ's quoting the old...
0: Well, they did say a garden wedding, didn't they?
2: They did. TMZ's quoting the old close sources and suggesting knowledge of security plans being put in place with the NYPD. Look, I doubt it, but watch this space. Police have officially closed their investigation into the death of wrestling icon Hulk Hogan, ruling out claims that had been made about foul play. They released a 72-page report confirming he died of natural causes. 71-year-old Hogan suffered a fatal heart attack last July. It's been almost a year. The investigation also revealed he'd been secretly battling leukemia. Have you ever drawn on a mate's face with a Sharpie when they fell asleep on the couch? Has someone done it to you? Maybe you fell asleep during movie night and next minute they've been at you.
0: Not yet.
2: Well, Hudson Williams, who's in that breakout HBO show Heated Rivalry, is being haunted by an old Sharpie incident. A high school photo has come to light, and in it, there's a big old swastika drawn on his
0: forehead. Of all the things.
2: He is desperately trying to explain it happened at a camp out, which tends to involve a bit of underage drinking, shenanigans, and everyone covering each other's clothes and faces with silly Sharpie drawings. Now, you can imagine how thrilled his PR people are, clamouring to point out Hudson doesn't condone or support what was drawn on his face and describing the incident as a group of underage kids doing underage kid dumb things.
0: And he wasn't around between 1939 and 1945.
2: No. Just a reminder, I guess, that the Sharpie might wash off, but controversy in this world we live in is so much harder to scrub away. Now, question for you. Do you know what this sound is? That is the sound of a 10-centimetre-long Madagascar hissing cockroach. And over 100,000 of them, live and incidentally illegal to possess in Australia, have just been confiscated from a single breeder in what officials have described as our largest ever seizure of exotic invertebrates. They were seized from a commercial breeder in Bathurst in New South Wales, fortunately a fair distance from us.
0: Yes.
2: And the contraband haul is worth $200,000. They reckon they were probably being sold as reptile food, but we have very strict biosecurity controls, as you know, and Madagascar hissing cockroaches are illegal to import, keep, breed or sell. This was the biggest bust of roaches since Snoop Dogg passed through border control when he came for the grand final. Not really, I'm kidding. Snoopy's clean. No.
0: Worst job ever.
2: Just a joke.
0: You have to go and confiscate 100,000 cockroaches.
2: Kissing.
0: Good luck,
2: 10
0: mate.
2: 10 centimetres.
0: Yay. Ugh. 14 to 7.
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3: Checking the freeways first, Mitchell Freeway southbound slot, Burns Beach Road, again Ocean Reef Road, Little Warwick Road, Kwinana Freeway northbound, feeling at Mortimer Road through to Rowley Road as well. Tonkin Highway busy in both directions at Welshpool Road East, and delays now in Balcatta Reed Highway in both directions at Erindale Road as well. 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It's Christy with the latest Perth traffic.
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2: Nine away from seven. It is 16 degrees at the moment. Showers today. Get ready. Hunker down, possible afternoon storm, and anything up to 35 millimetres with a top of 21 today. Not to talk to us about the weather specifically, but more about what's happening at the MCG today. 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

0: 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Good morning. It is Lisa and Russell. It is six away from seven.
1: Fighting motor neuron disease is such a worthy cause. And today it's the Big Freeze. 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Most of the sliders today are a secret, but one has been revealed. It's Sam Mack from Sunrise. Good morning.
0: Morning, Sam.
2: Good morning, guys. It is Big Freeze Day. It's quite surreal. You can feel an energy here in Melbourne. We're expecting 100,000 people to fill the MCG today. And like you said, the Big Freeze. I'm honoured to be one of the sliders. As a TV weatherman, I can tell you with good intel that it's currently -4 degrees in the plunge pool. I always carry a thermometer with me just in case, as you guys know.
0: This is a special one too, obviously for many reasons. And of course, we just recently lost Neil, who was the power behind the whole Big Freeze.
2: Yeah.
0: But you were personally invited by Neil to take part.
2: Yeah, this was such an honour. We were live on Sunrise about a month ago, so I was the first slider announced this year, and we were actually, you know,

0: sharing the news of the launch and telling people what the theme was. And we knew that Neil's wife, Jan, would be one of our guests. And the team said, oh, Sam, in the segment, she's got a surprise. You know, we're going to reveal something big. And I thought, fantastic. I was imagining it was going to be the theme for this year or something about the beanie. And live on the air, Jan said to me, Neil has requested for me to ask you to be our first announced slider for this year. Oh. And nobody says no to Neil Danaher.
1: No.
0: It was very quick. I was in shock, but I was straight away, absolutely, anything that I can do to get behind it. So that was very, very special.
2: Not to mention, you do have a personal connection, don't you, to MND, the horrible disease that it is?
0: I do. And sadly, I'm sure a lot of your listeners right now can name someone, you know, that has this awful disease. You know, I lost a friend in South Australia, a guy by the name of Chris Grigg, big footy player, you know, owned a gym, and then the disease struck him and I could see him lose weight and the challenges just that presented for him in his battle. We lost him in 2022. So, you know, I'm flying in his honour, but also my uncle Laurie, who lives in Geelong, who was diagnosed in 2019, and he was a big caravanning guy, you know. He would always go on these big trips, you know, through WA, and there would always be an adventure with Laurie. And now, you know, they had to sell the caravan. He had to give back his license. He's getting around in a motorized scooter. So I've witnessed firsthand what it can do to a family, not just the person with the disease, but also the extended family, the loved ones, the friends who, in a sense, become carers if they don't have the support that they deserve. So, it's really tough. So many Australian families are going through this at the moment. So what Neil has done, not only financially to raise around $150 million with Fight MND, which is phenomenal, but also, you know, giving hope and inspiring people who are going through it to put on that beanie to, as he would say, play on, to just keep going forward and focus on what you can do. It's so inspiring. It really is.
1: The way that everybody can take part in this is by buying a big freeze beanie. And you see them around. So where can people get those?
0: So the easiest would be Coles, Bunnings. You can see them. They're everywhere at those stores. But also you can go online, you know, just follow @FightMND on socials, find their website, and you can buy a digital beanie as well.
1: What's that all about?
0: There's so many ways you can support it. So that's
2: a
0: way
2: new
0: of just putting in a donation. So you don't actually physically...
2: Yeah.
0: You don't need to do a beanie. You just put in a little donation and get yourself a digital beanie, and then it basically photoshops you with the beanie on so you can share it with your millions of followers on social media.
1: Of course. Oh, yeah.
2: Yeah.
1: It's going to be an amazing sight today. There's probably going to be 100,000 beanies in the house at the MCG.
2: Yeah.
0: It's early doors, but I'm already seeing them absolutely everywhere. I love seeing little kids in them, but also, you know, grandparents in them. It's one of those things, it's truly united. And I know that in WA, it's such a passionate footy community, and we can feel that love here in Melbourne, that it's the whole country behind it. It's not just a Melbourne thing. I feel like we're going to get there today. A packed MCG, 100,000, most of them wearing beanies. We're going to see a sea of blue, which is extra satisfying when it's a Collingwood game at the MCG. Did you think anything other than black and white? I think you guys will agree with me on that.
2: I was going to ask who you're tipping, but I think you just answered it. As I said earlier, most of the sliders are a secret, but Andy Lee has been confirmed as well. And for some reason, I can't get this image out of my head of you and Andy in a ice bath together practicing the event today.
0: Well, you really shouldn't share your personal fantasies on the air, but, you know, it's a safe space.
1: Hey, you got to train however you can. Have fun getting iced today, Sam.
2: See you, Sam.
0: Sorry. Andy Lee's just rocked up. He said he's got an ice bath organised for me. That's a really fast. Hey, Andy, how are you, mate? Good to see you.
1: See you, Sam.
2: Thank you, Sam.
0: He's not wearing a towel.
2: Oh.
1: More training. It's fast approaching 7 a.m.
2: We have more, Sam.
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11: Look out for a crash in Beckenham at Roe Highway westbound before the Kembec Link. The right emergency lanes block. Traffic is slow through there. And towing services are on site. Take it extra easy. Mitchell Freeway southbound slow at Burns Beach Road to get Ocean Reef Road through to Warwick Road. Quinana Freeway northbound Mortimer Road through to Rowley Road. Tonkin Highway underspeed northbound at Mills Road East and Tonkin Highway in both directions at Welshpool Road. Roe Highway busy near the Kembec Link thanks to that crash. Top up the kids' lunches at IGA with bigger tasty cheese, 1 kilo blocks for just $9.95. 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It's Christy with the latest Perth traffic.
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13: Good morning, I'm Gareth Thompson. Basil Zemplis is promising to overhaul Perth's shopping laws if the Liberals win the next election. The opposition leader says the current regulations are outdated. He says supermarkets should be able to open at 8 o'clock on a Sunday morning. They're currently shut until 11. Mr. Zemplis is also expected to use a keynote speech this morning to push for more investment in hospitals, including upgrading Joondalup's campus to a tertiary level centre. Further shark culls are not on the table, according to the Cook government, despite two fatal shark attacks in recent weeks. It comes as 35-year-old Daniel Turpin died in an attack while spearfishing off the Albany coast over the weekend. The fisheries minister says WA has one of the world's best shark mitigation strategies, with the evidence not sufficient to support a cull. The government says another poll placing One Nation ahead of Labor and the Coalition shows voters are desperate for change. The news poll also shows Anthony Albanese's approval rating has fallen to its lowest level since being elected PM. Social Services Minister Tanya Plibersek telling Seven her party's housing tax reforms show they're trying to shift the status quo.
14: It's hard, it's controversial. We're having a fight about it right now in the Parliament because it's controversial. But we get it. We know that the system has not been working.
13: US President Donald Trump has stormed out of an interview with the NBC after questions around his claims surrounding the 2020 election. He called the network and others crooked before taking off his microphone and throwing it on the ground. And a former Australian of the Year has died after a battle with brain cancer. Professor Richard Scollier was honoured for his work as a pathologist and skin cancer researcher back in 2024. He was 59.
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13: In sport, Carlton's continued its perfect record under Josh Fraser, coming from behind to beat the Bombers 5 points at the G. Ruben Ginby will see his surgeon today, with the defender likely to go under the knife after suffering a serious quad injury in Saturday night's loss to the Power. While North Melbourne ruck Tristan Cherry has apologised to his club's Bunbury fans after their record loss to the Dockers. Former Wildcats coach Trevor Gleeson admits it'll be emotional coaching against Perth for the first time after being named as the new head coach of Adelaide.
15: There might be a little tear in there, but as soon as the ball gets thrown up, it's on.
13: Gleeson there on 9. Kimi Antonelli has extended his lead in the F1 Drivers' Championship, taking out the Monaco GP overnight. Australia's Oscar Piastri placed 4th, while Lewis Hamilton was 2nd. The Fever's hopes of a home semi-final are alive after a one-goal win over the Giants. And Alexander Zverev has claimed his maiden Grand Slam, downing Italy's Flavio Cabolli in the French Open final.
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13: Perth's weather, pack those brollies, it's going to be a wet one today. We could see an afternoon storm too, with up to 35 mils of rain on the forecast, heading for a top of 21. Right now it's 16 degrees on 96FM.
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22: 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Today is World Ocean Day. The ocean makes up 66% of what we got, so it is...
21: look after it.
22: We have to look after it. You know, just one of the many reasons why we need to keep it clean is because ocean plankton generates up to half of Earth's oxygen.
21: And
22: up to half. The microscopic plants in the ocean, known as phytoplankton, carry out photosynthesis on an enormous scale, producing an estimated 40 to 50% of the oxygen generated globally each year. And I'm no scientist, but I know we need oxygen.
21: So it's more than just planting trees.
22: Exactly,
21: planting trees.
22: Trees down there.
21: So this morning, to mark this World Oceans Day, we want to know about your time on the sea. Was it good? Was it not so good? 1355-22 or on the text line 0476-96-96-96. Tell us about your boating trip. Hopefully it went better than this one.
1: just sit right back and you'll hear a
22: yes. The ultimate cautionary tale. Although they did look like they had a lot of fun for a while. They survived.
21: They were. Okay. I mean, they made radios out of coconuts. They did everything.
22: They made a lot of pie.
21: They ate a lot of coconut cream pie.
22: Yes, a lot.
21: Made do with what they had.
22: I don't know where the dairy, you know, how they made the cream pie.
21: No.
22: Or the pastry.
21: No.
22: But anyway, that's neither here nor there. We want to hear your boating stories on 1355-22. It could be anything. 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It could be anything, but of course mishaps.

0: Thingy, yeah. I would say, and the look on his face is, I'm not enjoying
1: no,
0: this.
1: No, actually it looks like a piece of corrugated fencing, really, doesn't it? But it,
0: yeah, it does. Needless to say, they also lost over a grand's worth of fishing gear. So something has made that boat go over.
1: Yep.
0: And there you go.
1: So when have you been in such a situation? 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

0: 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Good morning, it's Lisa and Russell. It is a 7:15. And today, we take to the seas to mark this World Ocean Day.
1: My mind immediately goes to Charo. you know what I love about Google? That you can have this kind of rubbish information at your fingertips. I just Googled who guest starred more than anyone else on The Love Boat. And the answer is Marion Ross.
0: Mrs. Cunningham.
1: She
0: Mrs. C.
1: Yeah, Mrs. C. She appeared 14 times. Evidently, in the series finale, she accepted a proposal to marry Captain Stooping, and I don't remember that. Charo was the second most popular guest.
2: What the hell was Charo ever in?
3: She's on The Love Boat.
1: Coochie coochie. She was on 10 times, and Florence Henderson, Mrs.
0: Brady.

0: Mrs. B.
1: Mrs. C and Mrs. B. Florence Henderson was also on 10 times. But anyway, we digress.
0: Leif Garrett was on there a few times.
1: He was. Yes. He was indeed. We are talking boating stories.
0: We are.
1: On 1355-22, or you can text 0476 96 96 96. Donna in Innaloo, good morning. Happy World Ocean Day.
0: Yes.
2: Hi. Thanks for that. I've got a couple of stories from when we were kids and I was living in Victoria, so yeah. You may not know the places.
1: Yeah.
2: Probably when I was 8 and my sister was about 6, my dad took us out in the boat, not quite on the ocean, but in the sheltered little bay.
1: Yes.
2: Unfortunately for us, he did not fill the boat with petrol.
0: Oh,
2: so we were a couple of hundred metres out and had to try and row this boat back.
1: Oh, no.
2: And my younger sister jumped in and swam back.
0: I'm not hanging around for this.
1: Oh, my gosh.
2: No. And the other one, he took us, there's a place in Victoria called Ngambi.
1: Yes.
2: Where they do a lot of water skiing. So he took us around a few times, and we're saying, oh, a lot of water in the boat, Dad. he'd forgotten to put the plugs in.
1: Oh.
2: And he managed to get back to the trailer just before he sank it. So.
0: Quite the sailor, old man, wasn't he?
2: Yeah, he was.
1: I don't think
2: he got in the boat with him again.
1: No, I don't blame you. I don't blame you. He gave it his best.
0: Yeah.
1: Good for you for trying.
0: I think that's where split ends went wrong before. 6 months in a leaky boat. They didn't put the plugs in.
1: They didn't put the plugs in.
2: No,
1: yeah.
0: Like your old man there, Donna.
1: Yes. So no petrol, no plugs. Okay.
2: Yeah. Clever man, he was.
0: He was very.
1: Thanks, Donna.
0: Just not at boating.
1: Good memories, though.
0: Yes.
1: Great times.
0: Remember the 2 P's when you go boating,
1: exactly,
0: people.
1: Exactly.
0: Petrol and plugs.
1: And we want to hear your boating story.
0: Yeah.
1: And we have 2 tickets to see Michael Jackson, the musical, which is going to start at Crown this week.
0: Yeah.
1: These tickets are for Wednesday, the 15th of July. Give us a call.
0: 1355-22. Boating mishaps, especially.
1: Yep.
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5: There's a crash in Cannington, Albany Highway, westbound at Manning Road. The right turn lane blocked, traffic is slow. A crash to Beckenham Row Highway, westbound before the Chemic Link. The right emergency lane blocked, traffic banked up there too. Earlier crash in Matley, Wanneroo Road, southbound before Hepburn Avenue. That's cleared. There's a crash to Embankment, Quinana Freeway, northbound at Leach Highway in the left emergency lane. 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If you see anything else, please call our traffic hotline on line 323 96 96. It's Christy with the latest Perth traffic.
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10: 23 past 7, showers and possibly a storm this afternoon, and a top of 21 on this World Oceans Day.
11: Yes, it might not be the best day to go out on your boat this afternoon.
10: Could get a bit rough.
11: It could get a bit rough. Kerry in Westminster, nasty. Good morning.
10: Tell us your boating story. When did it go wrong?
11: Yes.
12: Oh, my God. It was hell for us, so it must have been hell for them. So my husband went out on the ocean with a friend and a new boat, so he wasn't experienced either.
11: Yeah.
12: And they got lost. And then on the way back in, they ran out of petrol.
11: Oh.
12: And then when his brother was out in another boat, so two of them went out in separate boats together, and one lot come back and the other lot didn't. So then he rang us and then we went there and then they had everybody out searching for them and they couldn't find them. And then at 10 o'clock they called it off because it was too rough.
11: Yes.
12: Dear. 10 o'clock at night. So we virtually had to just wait.
11: It must have been the longest night of your life.
12: It was.
11: Yeah.
12: And scary as. And then 10 o'clock in the early in the morning, but 10 o'clock in the morning, they found them. And they were near that wrecked ship that's in the water. They had parked put the boat near that to stop some of the wind blowing on them.
11: Right, yeah.
12: And that's why they couldn't pick them up on the phone, I think, because they were picking up that wreck, not their boat.
11: Oh, right. Yes. Okay.
12: Yeah.
10: I get it. Yeah.
11: Yeah.
12: Yeah. So, but the next day they put out a helicopter and they found them.
11: Oh.
12: And, but we didn't think they were going to come back.
11: No, I can imagine you thinking that.
10: There's another case of making sure you've got enough petrol.
11: Yes.
10: Sure you've got enough fuel.
11: Yeah. All the safety bits.
12: Well, they didn't know because he was new and apparently he was revving it to go over the wave and it uses more fuel.
10: Yes.
11: Mm.
12: And, but just... let you know. Don't go out unless you know what you're doing.
10: Oh, no. That is an age-old story, isn't it, Kerry? The good news is, after such a scary night, they came back safe and sound.
12: They did.
11: Yes.
12: Old and wet and bacon, but came back.
10: And with a story to tell.
11: And also, we want to give you our prize today, which is the two tickets to see Michael Jackson, the musical.
12: Thank you.
11: Yes, it's the biggest entertainment event of the year. MJ, the Michael Jackson musical, is now thrilling audiences at Crown Theatre. Do not miss out. Tickets are selling fast. Book today. But you, Kerry... can go on us.
10: Lot less dangerous than going out boating with your husband.
11: No, that's right.
12: I wouldn't even go on a boat. Not after that.
11: I understand. Thanks.
10: Thanks, Kerry.
11: See ya.
12: Thank you. Bye.
10: All right. Oh, here's the man the musical's about.
11: Oh.
10: Hey. MJ. Michael Jackson at Gold 96 FM.

0: 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Good morning. It is Lisa and Russell. It is fast approaching 7:30. Michael Jackson, Black or White. Supermarkets open at 8 a.m. on a Sunday? Maybe. Gareth will tell you how this may be possible next in the 7:30 update.
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10: Had a call to the traffic hotline about a broken down truck. Quinana Freeway northbound at the off-ramp to Anketel Road is in the left emergency lane and a mechanic is on site. So the crash in Cannington, Albany Highway westbound at Manning Road, the right turn lane's blocked, towing services on site and it is busy. And a crash in Beckenham, Roe Highway westbound for the Kenwick Link, the right emergency lane's blocked and delays there as well. And the earlier crash in Bateman, Quinana Freeway northbound at Leach Highway, that's cleared. 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
12: Good morning, I'm Garrett Thompson. Perth supermarkets could open at 8 a.m. on Sunday morning if Basil Zemplis gets his way. The opposition leader is pushing to shake up the city's trading laws, saying the current regulations are stuck in the past and that shoppers deserve more choice. Mr. Zemplis is also expected to lay out a major offensive on the state's hospitals if elected. He'll use a Leadership Matters keynote today to advocate for a brand new hospital and a major upgrade to Joondalup Health Campus to bring it up to a tertiary level facility. arguing Perth's northern suburbs have been left behind. Former Australian of the Year Professor Richard Scollier has lost his battle with cancer at the age of 59, 3 years after being diagnosed with an aggressive brain tumour. The world-renowned melanoma researcher used his own immunotherapy treatments to treat his glioblastoma, documenting his journey along the way. In an open letter to be released after his passing, he revealed he'd like to be remembered as a proud everyday Aussie who gave it a crack. Pauline Hanson's One Nation has overtaken Labor in news poll for the first time, with support climbing to 31%. That puts it ahead of Labor on 30, the coalition now with 18% of the primary vote. The Bureau says today's cold front won't be as bad as the wild storms that lashed Perth last weekend. Forecaster Jonathan Howe says the showers will develop this morning before the brunt of it hits in the afternoon peak.
13: About 4, 5 o'clock, and we see bursts of heavy rainfall as well as thunderstorms around the area. So reminding people to take care. There might be quite a few loose branches and sort of leaves and debris from last week's storm, so that could easily sort of fly around, and we could see some localised flash flooding as well with some of those thunderstorms.
12: And almost 950 people have made this year's King's Birthday Honours List, among them Holocaust survivor Lily Wolfe and Detective Inspector Dean Thomas, who led the investigation into mushroom

0: killer, Erin Patterson.
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0: In sport, Eagles defender Ruben Ginby will visit his surgeon today to assess the extent of his serious quad injury. It forced the 21-year-old off the field during Saturday night's 6-point loss to the Port. And Carlton has survived a huge scare from the Bombers to remain undefeated since the departure of Michael Voss as coach. The Blues recovering from a 23-point second-quarter deficit to outlast Essendon by 5 points. Bombers caretaker Dean Solomon says it was a better showing from his boys.
2: That is the style of play we want to play. We want to get into an arm wrestle. We want to be really strong around the ball and have really good balance in the way that we go about that and our contest work and our team defence.
0: Round 13 wraps up this afternoon with Melbourne and the Pies.
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0: Perth's weather, pack those brollies, it's going to be a wet one today. We could see an afternoon storm too, with up to 35 mils of rain on the forecast, heading for a top of 21. Right now it's 16 degrees on 96FM.
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0: 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Good morning. It is Lisa and Russell. Welcome to a new week. It's 18 to 8.
1: It's World Ocean Day. No better time than that to talk about boat safety. And Ryan Chapman is a Perth local, a boating and diving enthusiast. He's joining us to talk about this. Morning, Ryan.
2: Morning. How are you guys going?
1: Good. Well, we're good. Now, you may recognise Ryan's name because there was a terrifying incident at the beginning of this year when you and a mate were enjoying a beautiful day diving off Mindari. Tell us what happened, Ryan.
2: So we went out for spearfish and trying to catch some crayfish. And, me and my overly eagerness to get in the water didn't do my safety checks and ended up stranded losing my boat for a bit.
1: Mm.
2: And, after diving around for a bit, couldn't see my boat anywhere, and we're about 5 kilometres offshore of Mindari.
0: That's a fair way.
1: Yep. Now, without swearing, you break through the water and you look, and it just sort of, it would take a moment to sort of dawn on you, I'm not seeing the boat. Seeing water.
2: Yeah, a lot of paddocks set in originally, like when I first came up, because I was only free diving, but my mate was scubaing for cray, so
1: yeah.
2: I didn't even know where he was in the water. I didn't even come up for a while.
1: Right.
2: Yeah, so my initial thought was that the boat had sunk with all my stuff on it, and that we were, that was just the first thing going through my head. But, and just the idea of what are we going to do, and there was no boats, nearby that we could see either, so a bit of helplessness. But finally he came up and we were able to spot him, but in the video just kind of managed to spot a boat a bit inland and decided we'll just try swim for them.
1: But
2: because he had his tanks on and stuff, it was quite, he had a lot more weight on him, so it was kind of stressful having to tread water for that long.
0: Yeah.
1: So you said that you, in your eagerness to get in the water, and, crays are awaiting, you didn't do your safety checks. What are those safety checks?
2: So firstly, you should always have somebody on the boat.
1: Right,
2: you shouldn't be leaving your boat unattended while swimming in the water. Mm-hmm. And, just when we finally pulled up to our spot, just quickly rushing around to get ready and get in the water, I didn't actually check my knots when I tied onto the anchor.
1: Oh.
2: So, that ended up slipping loose and was actually what happened with my boat. It just slipped anchor.
0: Right, and then the boat, off it went.
1: It doesn't take long. Yeah.
2: Yeah, so, it got very complacent, and I also didn't have any protection gears, like, for instance, a GME PLB, so that even if it was gone and there was no one around, then we would have been, properly screwed.
1: Yeah.
0: Because you need a personal locator beacon, don't you? You need to have it.
1: I've heard of an EPIRB, but that's on the boat, and
0: you would actually have on your wetsuit, right? You could signify, and then they can narrow down where you are.
2: Exactly. So, I now carry one on my weight belt, which just clips on. And

0: similar to having an EPIRB on your boat. It's just a personal locator beacon so that you can signal where you are.
1: Yeah. You mentioned the word complacency, and that's, you know, one of the most important things to remember with boats and being on the ocean. Experience and seemingly good conditions doesn't automatically equate to being prepared, does it?
0: No, 100% not. Yeah. Definitely, even things on the water can switch at any time, so you've always got to have your wits about you, I guess, and make sure you're prepared for any emergency that might arrive.
1: Well, how did it resolve? Did you find the boat? Did you find the boat? Who found you?
0: Luckily, after swimming for about 45 minutes, we managed to get to a boat that was anchored and fishing. So I managed to get to them, and they picked us up, and they were lovely people and managed to help us spot the boat, which had just drifted, I think, about two kilometres from where we had dived by that point.
1: All right.
0: And then, managed to grab everything.
1: Oh, very lucky
2: for everybody.
1: Very, very lucky.
0: Yes,
1: because
0: very lucky for everybody.
1: Because you sound, you know, probably not old enough to remember the case of, because my mind would immediately go to Tom and Eileen Lonergan, who were left behind on the Great Barrier Reef by their dive boat, and things did not end well for them.
2: And that's why head counts always happen.
1: People
2: now
1: didn't even realize that they were missing for 2 days.
2: That's right.
1: But we are glad that you came through that relatively unscathed. Maybe a new wetsuit was in your order.
2: Mate, one with a PLB. Make sure you keep working on those knots, mate. and make sure you leave someone in the boat next time.
0: Definitely do your due diligence and make sure that you're, not taking any shortcuts on the water, because you just never know when you might end up looking like an idiot in my situation.
2: Yeah.
1: Had you managed to find some craze, though?
0: No.
1: Oh, no. God.
0: No, we're donuts.
1: Adding insult to injury.
2: All that for nothing.
1: Ryan, thanks for joining us this morning.
0: No problem at all. Thank you for having me.
1: Thank you.
2: It's all right. And it's a good warning. It's a good warning to everyone.
1: Oh, it's a timely reminder,
2: Thank you, Ryan. We really appreciate that.
1: Yes, absolutely. So World Ocean Day. You don't mess
2: with
1: the ocean.
2: Respect the ocean.
1: Yeah.
2: Especially today on this World Ocean Day. Well, actually, you wouldn't even want to go out there today because it's going to be wet and stormy, and stay on shore. Yeah. It's 11 away from 8.
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5: So the crash in Cannington, Albany Highway, westbound at Manning Road. The right turn lane's partially blocked. Towing services are on site. Traffic slow through there. The crash in Beckenham, Roe Highway, westbound for Kenwick Link. That's cleared. Freeway southbound, so Burns Beach Road, then Ocean Reef Road to Erindale. Freeway northbound, Thomas Road to Rowley Road at Berrigan Drive. Heavy Farringer Road to Leach Highway and Canning Highway. 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It's Christy with the latest Perth traffic.
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0: You know him as the stadium-filling global superstar, Robbie Williams. And he's bringing his Britpop world tour to Australia, but unfortunately he couldn't fit Perth in on the schedule. Very full calendar. So he's not coming here, so we're going to help you out with that. We're going to send you there. 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
5: You just have to win the golden ticket, which includes the flights, the accommodation in a hotel and in a fancy
0: nice hotel.
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0: It's almost as exciting as the man we're going to see after 8 this morning, that being Barra.
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13: 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Last-minute legends are not always careless. Some thrive under pressure, while others have simply learnt that...